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0: At midnight GMT, this is Chris Barrow with the newsroom. A strong earthquake has struck Venezuela near the capital, Caracas. We'll have the latest. Donald Trump is opening the Great American State Fair with a rally in Washington, celebrating the country's 250th birthday.
1: Really exciting and historic is it to be here.

0: warning has now been lifted. It was triggered for parts of the Caribbean, Aruba and Bonaire, and obviously for Venezuela itself. The tremors were felt as far away as the Colombian capital, Bogota, and it does seem that many thousands of residents of the Venezuelan capital, Caracas, remain outside their homes. Their buildings may have been cracked, or they may simply be too scared, fearful of aftershocks, to go back inside their apartments at this stage.
1: How well prepared is Venezuela for seismic activity? Because it's not the first time.
0: It's far from the first time. There's a combination, really, of parts of a place like Caracas that are very well prepared, with modern buildings, sort of well resistant for earthquakes and built up to code. And obviously,
2: as the Bill Evans Trio here on NEPM playing Milestones, composed by Miles Davis in 1958, played by Bill Evans at the Village Vanguard on June 25th, 1961. There was Scott LaForo on bass and Paul Motion on drums. The Bill Evans Trio, the album Waltz for Debbie, the tune Milestones. We'll hear more from this historic performance by Bill Evans at about 10 o'clock tonight. We'll hear Evans playing My Foolish Heart, I Loves You, Porgy, My Romance, and Waltz for Debbie. This is 88.5 NEPM. I'm Tom Reaney. Nice to be with you on this Wednesday night with Jazz on Mode and the Bill Evans Trio. About 15 minutes from now, we'll hear a set of classics by Charlie Parker. Stay tuned for Bird playing Embraceable You, Cool Blues, and This Is Always. And we'll be marking the passing of Abdullah Ibrahim over the course of this evening's Jazz on Mode. The Cape Town, South African-born pianist and composer died June 15th at the age of 91. Hailed by Nelson Mandela as our most Mozart, Abdullah Ibrahim composed Mannenberg, the unofficial anthem of the anti-apartheid movement. Tonight we'll hear him playing Ode to Duke and Monk in Harlem, Mannenberg Revisited and the Wedding African Marketplace, and with Archie Shepp, Barefoot Poi from Queenstown. Let's continue with Abdullah Ibrahim. Here in 1976, with Cecil McBee on bass and Roy Brooks on drums, this features Ibrahim playing both soprano saxophone and piano. It's his composition, Ishmael.

That's Emmett Cohen here on NEPM playing Thelonious Monk's Well, You Needn't. That's from Cohen's new release, Universal Truth, and that was Jeremy Peltz on trumpet with Ron Carter on bass, Joe Farnsworth on drums, and Emmett Cohen at the piano. They're playing Well, You Needn't. That was preceded by the Ron Carter original Receipt, Please, featuring Joel Fromm on tenor saxophone. It's from an album called Waltz New, co-led by Tom Dempsey and Tim Ferguson. And we began the set with Ishmael, composed by the late Abdullah Ibrahim. It featured Ibrahim on both soprano saxophone and piano. It's from his collection, A Celebration. Abdullah Ibrahim, the South African-born pianist and composer, died June 15th at the age of 91. At about 9 o'clock tonight, we'll begin an hour-long memorial tribute to Ibrahim with his compositions Ode to Duke and Monk in Harlem, Kippy and the Wedding, African Marketplace, and Mannenberg Revisited. You're tuned to 88.5 NEPM. I'm Tom Reaney. Thanks for tuning in for this Wednesday night's Jazz on the Mode. Tune to NEPM this weekend for the Solid Sound Festival. Friday, the Fabulous 413 will be broadcasting from Mass Mocha with members of Wilco. 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Then on Saturday night, catch Wilco's full set starting at 9. 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Let's continue with Charlie Parker, a set of mid-40s classics by the great alto saxophonist and composer. It will begin with a session that Byrd recorded in Los Angeles in 1947, one with Errol Garner at the piano and the vocalist Earl Coleman. Here he is with Charlie Parker, singing a song by Harry Warren and Mack Gordon, This Is Always.

That's Charlie Parker here on NEPM playing Bird's Nest, preceded by Cool Blues, both composed by Bird and recorded in Los Angeles the spring of 1947. That was Errol Garner at the piano, Red Callender on bass, and Doc West on drums. Charlie Parker Quartet, Bird's Nest, and Cool Blues. We heard Parker's historic quintet with Miles Davis, Duke Jordan, Tommy Potter, and Max Roach. Quasimodo, composed by Parker, based on the chord sequence of Embraceable You. And as preceded by Embraceable You, Charlie Parker's moving, critically acclaimed, and inventive reimagining of George Gershwin's Embraceable You, both of those titles made for Savoy Records in 1947. And we began the set with Bird and Earl Coleman. This is always Earl Coleman singing Harry Warren's great song. That's from the session that featured Errol Garner. Recordings made in Los Angeles and New York for Savoy and Dial Records, 1947 recordings by the great Charlie Parker. This is 88.5 NEPM. I'm Tom Meaney. Thanks for tuning in for this Wednesday night's Jazz on Med. Music by the late Abdullah Ibrahim, 15 minutes from now. Later tonight, Archie Shepp, Steve McCraven, and the Bill Evans Trio. Up next in NEPM Smart and Funny People series, Shankar Vedantam and his hit NPR program, Hidden Brain. He'll share 7 psychological insights that have made his life better. See if they'll do the same for yours. 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Let's continue with Etienne Charles, the wonderful Trinidadian and trumpeter, who will be back at the Springfield Jazz and Roots Festival on Saturday, July 11th. The festival is taking place at Court Square, and on Friday night features Dan Gable's Jazz Ultimate. Saturday's lineup includes Dumpster Funk, Sakai Curtis, Cubop Lives, Omar Sosa, and Etienne Charles. And from his album Case Calle So, let's hear this Etienne Charles original, Russian Satellite.

Hi, this is Rob Hoff inviting you to join me each Friday at noon for Collector's Choice. 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

That's Herbie Hancock here on NEPM playing Jackrabbit. Composed by Herbie, it's from his 1963 Blue Note album, Inventions and Dimensions. Paul Chambers, Willie Bobo, Herbie Hancock, they with the aptly titled Jackrabbit. That was preceded by Helen Sung's homage to Herbie Hancock, and that's from Helen's new big band release called Oracles, in which she presents a suite called Pianism with tributes to Barry Harris, Kenny Barron, and Herbie Hancock. Impressive new release, a debut album for the Helen Sung big band. It's called Oracles. And from his album Kayeso, we began the set with Etienne Charles playing Russian Satellites. Etienne Charles will be on the bill for the Springfield Jazz and Roots Festival on Saturday, July 11th. Also on the bill that day, Dumpster Funk Omar Sosa and the Grammy-winning Sakai Curtis, Q-Bop Lives. The festival begins Friday, July 10th with Dan Gable's Jazz Ultimate. It's free of charge. It's at Court Square in downtown Springfield, the annual Springfield Jazz and Roots Festival, weekend of July 10th and 11th. 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Later tonight, the Bill Evans Trio at the Village Vanguard. Stay tuned for My Romance, Waltz for Debbie and My Foolish Heart. And we'll hear Archie Shepp and duo recordings with Abdullah Ibrahim and Horace Parlin and a brand new set from Steve McCraven that features Ricky Ford. Let's continue here on NEPM with our memorial programming for Abdullah Ibrahim, the great pianist and composer who died last Monday, June 15th, at the age of 91. Born in Cape Town, South Africa, October 9th, 1934, his given name was Dollar Brand, and he was part of the burgeoning jazz scene in Cape Town in the late 50s, a charter member of the Jazz Epistles, a legendary group in Sophiatown that included Hugh Masekela and the saxophonist Kippy Moketsi. Abdullah Ibrahim was the pianist with the group, making their first album in 1960, thus the first jazz recorded in South Africa. But in that same year, the Sharpeville Massacre occurred, and Abdullah Ibrahim went into exile, settling in Switzerland with his wife-to-be Sathama Bia Benjamin. While working in Zurich in 1963 and with Duke Ellington's orchestra in town for a concert, Sathama Bia Benjamin persuaded Duke to come by the club where Abdullah was performing. Ellington was impressed, and he ended up presenting or producing Dollar Brand's debut album. It was made for Reprise Records, and it was billed as Duke Ellington Presents the Dollar Brand Trio. It's a group that included two other legendary South African musicians, the bassist Johnny Gertz and the drummer Makaya Ntoshoko. And from it, let's hear a piece that Dollar Brand composed in tribute to Kippy Moketsi, simply titled Kippy.

That's Abdullah Ibrahim here on NEPM playing Monk in Harlem, recorded in 1997 in homage to Thelonious Monk, whom Ibrahim often cited as the most influential, a kind of liberating force in his emergence as a pianist and composer. And this is from the album Cape Town Flowers. Ibrahim's music was released mostly on Injure Records under the imprint Tiptoe, and this Injure Tiptoe release, Cape Town Flowers, features George Gray on drums and Marcus McLaurin on bass. Monk in Harlem. That was preceded by Monk's Ask Me Now. That from the Abdullah Ibrahim album Knissa Blue. And Ask Me Now was preceded by Ode to Duke Ellington, the title track of a beautiful tribute to Ellington that Dollar Brand, Abdullah Ibrahim, recorded in 1973. We began with Kippy. It was composed by Ibrahim in tribute to Kippy Moeketsi, legendary South African saxophonist. And here from the debut album, Duke Ellington presents the Dollar Brand Trio, this recording made for Reprise Records in 1963. Dollar Brand, Abdullah Ibrahim, his music for you in this Wednesday night's Jazz on Mode, as we honor the passing of this jazz giant from South Africa who died last Monday, June 15th, at the age of 91. This is 88.5 NEPM, where Jazz on the Mode is funded by WFCR's partners, Amherst, Hampshire, Mount Holyoke and Smith Colleges, and the University of Massachusetts Amherst, and by Berkshire Choral International, performing British Mavericks, choral orchestral works by Britten and Smythe, June 27th at the UMass Amherst Fine Arts Center, berkshirechoral.org. Stay tuned for the Bill Evans Trio Waltz for Debbie Archie Shep, and we'll hear Steve McCraven's new release featuring Ricky Ford. I'm Tom Reaney. Thanks for tuning in for this Wednesday night's Jazz on Mode. Well, we'll continue with our memorial tribute to Abdullah Ibrahim. In this next set, we'll hear his great work, Mannenberg Revisited, which was the sort of unofficial

0: national anthem of the anti-apartheid movement in South Africa. And let's begin with a selection from the 1973 album Good News from Africa, this glorious recording featuring Abdullah Ibrahim and the South African-born bassist Johnny Deani. From the Good News from Africa, this is Tisakana's Bell.
1: Azog indo zelale

That's Abdullah Ibrahim here on NEPM with The Wedding. Composed by Abdullah, a beautiful tone poem, and here from a 2010 release called Sotho Blue, that featured the horns of Cleve Guyton, alto saxophone, Keith Loftus on tenor, Jason Marshall on baritone, and Andre Murchison on trombone. From Sotho Blue, that was The Wedding. We heard a couple of titles from Water from an Ancient Well, a landmark album for Abdullah, released in 1986, the album that introduced his ensemble Ikaya. That was a group with Carlos Ward, flute and alto saxophone, Ricky Ford on tenor, Charles Davis on baritone, and the great rhythm section of Ben Riley on drums and David Williams on bass. From Water from an Ancient Well, we heard Twang Guru and Mannenberg Revisited. Mannenberg, first recorded in 1973, became a kind of unofficial anthem of the anti-apartheid movement in South Africa, and here reprised as Mannenberg Revisited. Both titles from Water from an Ancient Well, music by Abdullah Ibrahim. And we began with Abdullah and the bassist Johnny Diani. We heard Tisakana's Bell. That's from 1973, the album Good News from Africa. We'll hear Abdullah Ibrahim's African Marketplace in just a moment and his stunning arrangement of Bud Powell's Glass Enclosure. Marking the passing of Abdullah Ibrahim, the great South African-born pianist and composer died a week ago Monday, June 15th, at the age of 91. 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I'm Tom Reaney with you on this Wednesday night with Jazz on the Mode, which is funded by Springfield Jazz and Roots Festival, featuring live music, arts activities, and special events July 10th and 11th in Court Square in downtown Springfield, springfieldjazzfest.com, and by Munson Savings Bank, sharing real-life banking solutions to help customers save. 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Let's continue with African Marketplace, a wonderfully lively piece frequently recorded by Abdullah Ibrahim, here from the 1988 release called Mindif, and here with an edition of Ikaya that includes both Ricky Ford and Craig Handy on tenor saxes, Benny Powell on trombone, David Williams is on bass, and the great Billy Higgins on drums. Abdullah Ibrahim, this is African Marketplace.

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We explore the highways and byways of classic jazz from the ragtime era right up to the day before yesterday. 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Until then, stay tuned right here at 105.7 FM in South Bend or around the world at jazzradiowetf.org for the best in jazz all day and all night.

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That's Abdullah Ibrahim here on NEPM performing Glass Enclosure. Glass Enclosure was composed by Bud Powell. This stunning arrangement by Abdullah is from the album Sotho Blue, recorded in 2010, released on Sunnyside Music. And there with the late Abdullah Ibrahim at the piano. There was Cleve Guyton playing alto saxophone, Keith Loftus on tenor, Jason Marshall on baritone, and Andre Murchison was heard on trombone. Glass Enclosure from Sotho Blue. And from the album Mindiff, we heard a 1988 recording of African Marketplace. They were David Williams and Billy Higgins, Benny Powell on trombone, Craig Handy and Ricky Ford on tenor saxophones. The late Abdullah Ibrahim, born in Cape Town, South Africa in 1934. He died June 15th at the age of 91. In the late 1970s, Ibrahim recorded two duo albums with two jazz greats long associated with the University of Massachusetts Amherst, Max Roach, with whom he made the album Streams of Consciousness, and Archie Shepp, with whom he recorded an album simply titled Duet. From the album with Archie Shepp, about 20 minutes from now, we'll hear Abdullah Ibrahim playing Barefoot Boy from Queenstown. This is 88.5 NEPM WFCR FM in HD Amherst and WNNC 640 AM Westfield and at NEPM.org. I'm Tom Reaney. Thanks for tuning in for this Wednesday night's Jazz on the Bed. And before we get back to Abdullah Ibrahim with Archie Shepp, and here's something brand new from Stephen McCraven, let's continue with the Bill Evans Trio. 65 years ago this week, the Evans Trio was at the Village Vanguard on Sunday, June 25th of 1961. Riverside Records was there as well. The tapes rolled and two albums were released from this historic performance, Waltz for Debbie and Sunday at the Village Vanguard. From Waltz for Debbie, let's hear the title track, composed by Bill Evans, here with Scott LaFaro on bass and Paul Motion on drums.

That's the Bill Evans Trio here on NEPM. And they're at the Village Vanguard playing I Loves You, Porgy. Music composed by George Gershwin for Porgy and Bess. Here from the Bill Evans Trio album Waltz for Debbie. I Loves You, Porgy, preceded by My Romance, My Foolish Heart, and Waltz for Debbie. Bill Evans piano, Scott LaFaro bass, Paul Motion drums. Recorded 65 years ago this week, June 25th of 1961, this historic performance released by Riverside as Waltz for Debbie. A second album from the session, Sunday at the Village Vanguard, will be featured in tomorrow night's Jazz on Mode. Peter Sokolowski with us tomorrow and every Thursday night with Jazz here on NEPM. Let's continue here at 88.5 with Abdullah Ibrahim and Archie Shepp. In 1978, they recorded a duo album for Denon called Duet. And as I mentioned earlier, this is one of two that Abdullah Ibrahim made with an august member of the UMass faculty. The other with Max Roach was called Streams of Consciousness. Here's Abdullah Ibrahim with Archie Shepp playing soprano saxophone and a piece called Barefoot Boy from Queenstown.

Lisa Eves from the Jazz for Kids 1 to 92 show. 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
1: 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Welcome aboard. Stand the man navigating us through some really great music. Estimated time of arrival to our final destination, just before midnight. 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
2: Seems like all the dreamers ran out of dreams, and nothing feels the same. It's such a pity, it's such a shame. But the wheelers and dealers are hanging in tough and keeping an eye on the action.

Mark Murphy from December 2000 off his recording Lynx and Wheelers and Dealers. And Night Owl took off with the Art Blakey Quintet from February 21st, 1954. This is a band put together before they became the Jazz Messengers. Clifford Brown, trumpet. Lou Donaldson, alto sax. Horace Silver, piano. Curly Russell, bass. Split Kick was the track, and it was composed by Horace Silver. A Night at Birdland, Jazz Corner of the World, Volume 1, Art Blakey Quintet. And you're aboard the Night Owl Jazz Flight, taking you on that musical journey to that place you'll know when you get there.

bassist Nat Reeves off his latest Now in Time, Samba de Blue. Eddie Henderson trumpet, Steve Davis trombone, Eric Alexander tenor sax, Orrin Evans piano, Jeff Tane Watts on the drums. And we opened up the set with that great ballad from Chilean tenor saxophonist Melissa Aldana, and it's off her latest release, Fill In. And the track we played was her composition, Ocaso, featuring Grammy Award winning pianist Gonzalo Rubalcaba out of Cuba, Peter Washington bass, Kush Abade on the drums. The fasten your seatbelt sign has been turned off. Feel free to move about the cabin on Night Owl Jazz Flight from the jazz station WETFLP, South Bend, Indiana. 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

Gabrielle Cavazza from her latest Diavola, Prisoner of Love. We opened up that set with trumpeter Brian Lynch off his latest Torchbearers. And we heard Dizzy's Blue and Boogie featuring Charles McPherson there on the alto, Orin Evans piano, Boris Kozlov bass, Kyle Swan on the drums. The Night Owl Jazz Flight is approaching our destination. Please make sure your chairs are upright and fasten your seatbelts.

trumpeter and vocalist Bria Skoneberg from her latest release, Brass, and her composition of Liberty. Luther Allison, piano and Hammond B3. Eric Wheeler, bass. Darian Douglas, drums and percussion. And just ahead of this, we heard from Blue Moods off their latest Directions and Expressions. And the music of Miles Davis, we heard Generique. Started the set with pianist Helen Sung with her big band off their latest release, Oracles, and her composition, Wayne's World, for Wayne Shorter.

The Night Owl has landed. We want to thank you for joining us on board. We hope you had an enjoyable flight. We look forward to you joining us again on the Night Owl. Jazz flights take off Monday through Friday, 11 p.m. Eastern, from the Jazz Station, WETFLP, South Bend, Indiana, and around the world at Jazz Radio, WETF.org.

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Meanwhile, stay right here on WETF-LP, the jazz station in South Bend, for the best in jazz all day and all night.

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The Brecker Brothers, a jazz duo of Michael Brecker and Randy Brecker. Michael played the saxophone, flute, and iwi, and Randy the trumpet and flugelhorn. Randy, the older brother, became famous as an original member of the group Blood, Sweat, and Tears and appeared on their debut album, Child is the Father to Man, in 1968. I'm David Bassey. The Brecker Brothers frequently performed together as session musicians and recorded Todd Rundgren's big hit, Hello, It's Me, also Mothership Connection with Parliament, and Frank Zappa's Zappa in New York. Quincy Jones, Frank Sinatra, Eric Clapton, they played with them all. Here's Randy Brecker, Pedro, Brazil.

artistic perfection from the Brecker Brothers. This time separately, Randy with Randy in Brazil and the song Pedro, Brazil. And then Michael with the song Loose Threads and his album Pilgrimage with Pat Metheny, Herbie Hancock, Patitucci, and DeJeanette.

Music from New York. First, one from Lucas Pino. That's a Computer is the title of the disc, and vocalist Camila Meza voicing her frustrations on Frustrations, Lucas Pino's No Net, Nonet, followed by a trio led by Ben Allison at the bass, Steve Cardenas acoustic guitar, Ted Nash on the clarinet, and Jimmy Jufries, The Train and the River. Quiet Revolution from Ben Allison, preceded by Lucas Pino. George Benson up next, arranged and conducted by Don Sobeski, Philip Church, Kenny Barron, Ron Carter, Steve Gadd, and this one recorded in 1974 from April through June. And George Benson, Bad Benson.

Bad Benson. George Benson from 1974, produced by Creed Taylor for CTI Records, and the song called My Latin Brother. Preceding that, The Train and the River, Quiet Revolution, from Ben Allison with guitarist Steve Cardenas and Grammy winner Ted Nash. And preceding that, Lucas Pino, That's a Computer.

Jazz is a wide canvas with a broad palette of colors and as many different vibes from which to choose. Whether it's swing, bop, blues, soul jazz, fusion, vocals, or Latin sounds, we'll explore a different scene each time on Sound Ideas. Hi, I'm Clay Ryder, and I invite you to tune in and explore the colors. I'm sure you'll find a hue you like. 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

March 8th and 9th of 2004. One more music of Thad Jones, with Hank Jones at the piano, Richard Davis bass, and drummer Mickey Roker, Jimmy Owens on the trumpet and flugelhorn, Bob Brookmeyer, Frank West at the saxophone, also James Moody and Benny Golson. Preceding that, Coast to Crossroads, from Rob Dixon, with Charlie Hunter at the guitar, Mike Clark at the drums, and Ernest Stewart on the trombone. David Hazeltine up next, with bassist Ron Carter and drummer Al Foster, the three of them on Smoke Sessions, and this one out in 2018. This one recorded in May the 23rd of 2018, at Sear Sound Studio C in New York City, and Hazeltine, a regular at Smoke on Broadway.

Hey, everybody, this is Mike Finnerty inviting you to start off your Fridays on a positive note with my Morning with Mike show at 8 a.m. right here at WETF 105.7 in South Bend, Indiana, and streaming live at jazzradiowetf.org. What a better way to kick things off than the uplifting sounds of some of the world's finest artists. See you then.

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2: Saxophonist Marcus Strickland's major influences are all drummers. His father was a drummer and now a lawyer. His twin brother EJ is a drummer, and he's won a Grammy nomination with Roy Haynes. Restlessness from People of the Sun.

Musician, composer, and painter, a Renaissance man with the goal to preserve jazz as an American art form, is Gerald Cannon, the bassist. I'm David Bassey. His album Combinations from 2017 is one of my top 10 picks for the year, and Combinations features a song that takes us right to the epicenter of New York City, Columbus Circle Stop. Get off the subway and go upstairs, and you're right at Jazz at Lincoln Center. Born in Racine, Wisconsin, it's Gerald Cannon. Let's listen.

jazz music, just the way you like it, swinging. It begins with the bass, Gerald Cannon, and Gerald Cannon with Combinations, the album, the song called Columbus Circle Stop. Willie Jones III playing the drums, Rick Jermanson at the piano, Sherman Irby at the alto saxophone, and Jeremy Pelt playing the trumpet. This one from 2017, and all the songs composed by Renaissance man Gerald Cannon. Water People up next. Gabrielle Tranchia with Joe Vincent Tranchia, her husband, on the keyboards, and the song's called Island Dreams, Water Music.

Gabriel and Joe Vincent Tranchia. The album's called Of Sailing Ships and the Stars in Your Eyes, preceded by Gerald Cannon and Columbus Circle Stop.

for Blue Note Records. Right around the turn of the century, Gary Thomas at the alto flute with Stefan Harris on the vibes and Stefan's album Black Action Figure. Jason Moran at the piano and Steve Teray, Greg Osby, Eric Harlan, and Taras Mateen all in the project. Black Action Figure, the song Collage. Here's music from a vocalist who's is shocking the jazz community in a lot of ways. What a wonderful voice, Cecile McLaurin-Savant. The Window is the album, and on this album, her voice front and center, because the only other instrument

0: the alto clarinet, Scott Robinson, and Maria Schneider's orchestra, the Thompson Fields, and the song Walking by Flashlight. Preceding that, music from Richard Rodgers, The Sweetest Sounds, Rodgers writing over 900 songs. We've heard a lot of them right here. Yes, we have. Maria Schneider Orchestra, preceded by Cecile McLaurin-Savant with Sullivan Fortner at the piano. And starting that set off, Stefan Harris, the vibraphone.
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can feel the humanity in both of those songs, produced by Steve Gadd at Sphere Studios in North Hollywood, California, December of 2017. It's Kevin Hayes, the pianist, on the keyboards and the vocals, and that's his composition. It's entitled Spring Song, and Steve Gadd Band, Walt Fowler, Jimmy Johnson, Michael Landau, Mr. Gadd, and Mr. Hayes. Preceding that, Humanity of the Highest Order. Humanity, the album, the Humanity Quartet, and the number entitled End of the Line, the Sean Smith composition, with Sean on the bass, Leon Parker playing a fine round of drums, Peter Bernstein, ever ready at the guitar, and one of the greatest tenor saxophone tones out there. It's Joel Fromm. Humanity from the Humanity Quartet and Sean Smith's End of the Line. This one comes from one of the coolest, Ella Fitzgerald. They say she never really had the problems with anything, pitch or anything. She just sang like a bird all the time. Benny Carter takes a shocking alto solo on this one from the Harold Arlen Songbook, Volume 1, on Verb Records. This time, The Dreams on Me, arranged and conducted by Billy May.

0: January 14th, 1961. The Harold Arlen Songbook and Ella Fitzgerald with Benny Carter on the saxophone.
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host of Collector's Choice, inviting you to join me here at WETF on Wednesdays at noon for a session of Jazz from New England, during which we will listen to jazz giants of yesteryear, such as Johnny Hodges, Artie Shaw, and Bobby Hackett, to boppers such as Joe Gordon, Phil Woods, and Roy Haynes, to the modernists such as Tony Williams, James Williams, and Terry Lynn Carrington. Meanwhile, stay tuned right here on WETF for the best in jazz all day and all night.

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Kelly Hunt from her 88 Records release, Gravity Loves You. She grew up in Kansas with this swinging gentleman. Here's Mike Finnegan and the Phantom Blues Band.

0: wasn't a sound. Over in the corner stood Bad Man Brown.
1: Brown smiled and grinned,
2: said, "My friend,
0: you step forward

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1: Them homies fought from the counter right on out into the street.
2: They swung from north, they swung from south.
0: Brown cut that black cigar right out of Pete's mouth.
1: Pete hit the ground.

Dexter Gordon was born February 27, 1923 in Los Angeles, California. He got his start playing on Central Avenue in that wonderful city. I'm David Bassey. Long known as Long Tall Dexter or the Sophisticated Giant, Dexter Gordon has become an iconic figure in jazz, selling t-shirts and mugs with his image on them on the Dexter Gordon website some 30 years after his death. Why is it that people love Dexter Gordon so much? Well, let's check in with Dexter Gordon. This one from May 23rd, 1963, at CBS Studios in Paris, France, and a number called Broadway, Our Man in Paris, Dexter Gordon.

one of the most recognizable sounds in jazz, the tenor saxophone of Dexter Gordon. Our Man in Paris, from 1963, features Gordon with Bud Powell and drummer Kenny Clarke, two architects of bebop music. Kind of fed up with the United States of America, became expats and spent their time in Europe. Dexter there with bassist Pierre Michelot. Our Man in Paris from Blue Note Records and Historic Music on Blue Note 80914. Here's another identifiable sound. Really just one note

from 1961, Miles Davis, and Someday My Prince Will Come. March of that year, with Hank Mobley, Wynton Kelly, Paul Chambers, and Jimmy Cobb, and a surprise visit by John Coltrane.

A beautiful little waltz from Greg Fishman and the Greg Fishman Quintet and the album So You Say, playing the song Nikki's Waltz. I'm David Bassey. That's one of my top 10 picks for 2018, recorded in April of 2016. Kevin Axe played a bass solo. Greg Fishman played the first tenor saxophone solo, and Doug Webb played the second tenor saxophone solo on Nikki's Waltz. Mitch Foreman played the piano, and Dan Schneel played the drums. A beautiful little album, self-produced. It's called So You Say, the Greg Fishman Quintet. Well, let's continue on. And solo piano from one of the fine pianists in jazz, Kenny Werner. This one comes about because of an album that Kenny did many, many years ago, live at Maybeck Hall in 1994. Jason Sizer fell in love with Kenny's playing way back then, and then he produced this album for him in 2018 for Pirouette Records. The album's called The Space, and the song that I have queued up is Fall from Grace, a Kenny Werner composition. And if you've not seen Mr. Werner play the piano live in any setting, big band, trio, whatever, it's a sight to behold and a feast for the ears. Fall from Grace.

0: Mike Stinnell and Rosanna Eckert in the front line, and a quintet that features Steve Barnes at the drums, Carl Hillman bass, and Pat Coyle at the piano. Githov is the song from the Mike Stinnell Quintet and the album Song and Dance. Preceding that, pianist Kenny Warner.
1: Hi, I'm Gloria Krolak, host of Morning Glory. It's my pleasure to now share Monday mornings with you for a full hour starring the vibraphone, a percussion instrument introduced to jazz in the 1930s by Lionel Hampton and Red Norvo. What's a vibraphone? Just the coolest instrument ever. Played with two or four mallets, player's preference, the vibraphone swings and sings, whispers and whistles, blends in and stands out. Catch the vibes at 8 a.m. Eastern Time at WETF-FM, the jazz station in South Bend, Indiana, and streaming online at jazzradiowetf.org.

0: a little rhyme if we...
1: The swinging band El Echo and the album Two Worlds. The song is called Uruguay with Dino Genovi on the tenor sax and soprano, Fernando Huigel on the bass, Elio Alves at the piano, Kim Nazarian vocals, and Guillermo Nechekowitz playing the drums. El Echo, Two Worlds, Uruguay, the song. Coming up next is a song called Two Worlds. Ironic, you may say so. Two Worlds comes from Gene S. Apotheosis is the album, with Clarence Penn at the drums, Yasushi Nakamura playing the bass, Sebastian Amann at the piano, and Thano Alexo with the voice and the lyrics. Gene S. is the guitarist and synthesizer player, and he did the composition Two Worlds for his album Apotheosis. Let's listen.

Hi, this is Rob Hoff inviting you to join me each Friday at noon for Collector's Choice. 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

Composer Carl Saunders does it again with Volume 5 of his new Jazz Standards series, this time enlisting the aid of pianist Christian Jacob with bassist Derek Oles and Joe LaBarbera on drums. That was Complex Simplicity to open this jazz hour. I'm your host, John Hill.

Well, the performance is not entirely incredible. We just heard them. Band leader, drummer T.S. Monk, the son of Thelonious Sphere Monk, T.S. Monk Jr., and his band performing a tune called Little Niles, written for the son of another great jazz legend, composer and pianist Randy Weston. T.S. Monk leading a band with pianist Helen Sung, tenor saxophonist Willie Williams, alto saxophonist Patience Higgins, the trumpet player Josh Evans, on bass Kenny Davis, drummer T.S. Monk from an album called Two Continents, One Groove, because the album contains performances recorded at Ginny's Supper Club in Harlem

0: Mr. Williams for that recording at the Lighthouse 68. It comes from a compilation disc, a three-disc set called The Crusaders, The Golden Years. We're listening to jazz. I'm John Hill.
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0: Pat Metheny from Secret Story.

Oh, the great saxophonist Stanley Turrentine from the album Salt Song. That was the title track, with Eric Gale there on guitar, Hubert Laws flute, Ron Carter on bass, Billy Cobham on drums, Richard T, along with Ymir Diodato doing the keyboard work. And from Karen Allison, her album Azure Tay, the song Samba 88. She and guitarist Danny Embry wrote that tune. Karen there vocally and at the piano, with Todd Strait on drums. Bob Bowman was the bassist. Danny Embry on electric guitar. Rod Fleeman on acoustic. Karen Allison to start the set. We're listening to jazz.

guitarist Wes Montgomery working it out on his Down Here on the Ground album, the song Up and At It, with Grady Tate on drums. Ron Carter was the bassist, Herbie Hancock at the piano. Ahead of it, organist Bill Hyde, his album called Dealin' With It, and the song It's a Living, with Perry Hughes on guitar. Randy Gillespie was the drummer, Kevin Bujo Jones on percussion. Opening the set, the Alan Broadbent Trio, pianist Alan Broadbent with bassist Harvey S. and drummer Billy Mintz, the song Nigeria, spelled backwards, Airgin, from the album Like Minds. I'm John Hill. Thanks for joining me for Jazz. I'll see you later. It's Oscar Brown Jr.

0: Kicks. Kicks is always in.
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band led by drummer Dan Schnelly, the album called Shine Through. That was Thin Skinned, featuring guitarist Anthony Wilson opening this jazz hour. I'm John Hill, your host.

0: vocalist Joni Mitchell from pianist Herbie Hancock's album Gershwin's World. That was Wayne Shorter on saxophone. Ira Coleman was the bassist, and Stevie Wonder played harmonica. The song Summertime. We also heard it done by the Gerald Wilson Orchestra to start the set from the album Theme for Monterey. We heard his son Anthony Wilson and Eric Veliotes on guitars, with saxophonist Lewis Taylor and Brian O'Rourke at the piano. We're listening to jazz. I'm John Hill.
1: 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This is Lori Williams, your jazz songbird, coming to you from Atlanta, Georgia. 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

Music from a big band led by bassist Christian McBride. A song there called Medgar Evers Blues for the civil rights activist Medgar Evers, who was assassinated at his front doorstep. Christian McBride's big band from an album called For Jimmy, Wes, and Oliver. Organist Jimmy Smith, guitarist Wes Montgomery, and saxophonist band leader Oliver Nelson, with organist Joey DeFrancesco, guitarist Mark Whitfield. Quincy Phillips was the drummer. It's preceded by vocalist Kurt Elling with Paul Simon's American tune. Stu Mendeman was the pianist, guitarist John McLean, bassist Clark Summers, saxophonist Branford Marcellus, Marquise Hill on trumpet, and drummer Jeff Tane Watts. Kurt Elling from his album The Questions. And pianist Lynn Arial opened the set with a song called March On. Comes from her album The Lights Are Always On, with bassist Jasper Thompson and drummer E.J. Strickland. Lynn Arial with a disc reflecting contemporary American themes, with dedications to John Lewis, Ruth Bader Ginsburg, and Lieutenant Colonel Alexander Vindman. Pianist Lynn Arial. We're listening to jazz.

guitarist Lee Ritenour with Spellbinder from the Smoke and Mirrors album from 2006, with bassist Brian Bromberg, drummer Vinny Kaleuta, percussionist Alex Acuna, and on tablas Santam Ramgotra. Wesley Ritenour, Lee's son, debuted on another track on this album. He is currently touring with his old man on the road on drums. Ahead of it, we hear from pianist Joey Alexander, the album Origin, the tune Rise Up, Chris Potter on sax, guitarist Gilad Hexelin, Larry Grenadier on bass, Kendrick Scott on drums. I'm John Hill. Thanks for joining me for Jazz This Hour. I'll see you later. Guitarist Lee Ritenour with son Wes on drums.

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saxophonist Roxy Koss from the album Disparate Parts. That was Sunburn, written by the pianist Miki Yamanaka. It opens this jazz hour. I'm your host, John Hill.

0: A Waltz for Carmen from guitarist Lee Ritenour and his album Stolen Moments, with Ernie Watts on saxophone, Harvey Mason was the drummer, bassist John Patitucci, Alan Broadbent on piano, and acoustic guitarist Mitch Holder. Lee Ritenour preceded by trumpeter Freddie Hubbard, his third outing for the CTI label, and expressing a desire to do something different, pairing him with the arranger Don Zabeski and the usual cast of ringers from the Creed Taylor stable, with Ron Carter on bass, Richard Wyans on acoustic piano, Herbie Hancock played the Fender Rhodes, Jack DeJohnette was the drummer, Hubert Laws on flute, we heard George Benson on guitar, and Ayerto Moreira on percussion. First Light, Freddie Hubbard opening the set. We're listening to jazz. I'm John Hill.
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0: Trumpeter Jared Hall, farewell.

0: guitarist Wes Montgomery. Bumping on Sunset with Ray Barretto there on congas. Grady Tate was the drummer. Ron Carter, the bassist from the Tequila album. 1966, Wes Montgomery, a great year. Before that, we heard vocalist Vicky Burns, her album called Lotus Blossom Days, and the song Out of This World featured Art Hirahara at the piano with Sam Bevan on bass, drummer Billy Drummond, and saxophonist Dana Stevens. And we opened the set with pianist Bill O'Connell. His album, A Change Is Gonna Come, the tune Moments Notice, with bassist Lincoln Goines and drummer Steve Jordan. We're listening to jazz.
1: One, two.

trombonist Steve Davis with They Wore 44 from his Bluesthetic album. Speaking of people like Hank Aaron, Reggie Jackson, Chuck Foreman, President Obama. With Peter Bernstein on guitar, Steve Nelson was the vibist, Jeff Keyser at the piano, bassist Christian McBride, and Willie Jones III was the drummer. We opened the set with vocalist Georgie Fame from his album Poet in New York, Symphony Sid with Bobby Malik there on saxophone. I'm John Hill. Thanks for joining me for This Hour of Jazz. I'll see you later. Pianist Ahmad Jamal with My Flower.

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Some nice sounds coming out of Buffalo, New York, by the Mark Filzinger Chamber Big Band. That was Alone Together from the album Groovin' High to open this hour of jazz for us. Hi, I'm John Hill. I'll be your host.

0: The United States Air Force band Airmen of Note with Deedles. That is Diane Shore, Deedles her nickname, doing the song You Can Have It from the Airmen of Note 2022 Jazz Heritage Series release, preceded by trumpeter Gabriel Mark Hasselbach. His album called Mid-Century Modern, Volume 3. The song there was a Horace Silver tune, Nutville. Gabriel Mark Hasselbach on trumpet and on flute, along with Mark Diamond on bass, Andy Weil at the piano, and Paul Romaine was the drummer. And we began the set with music from the Dave Brubeck Trio, actually the quartet minus one, that one being Paul Desmond, who missed the flight from Hamburg to Vienna, missed the date in Vienna, and wound up hooking up with the band 2 or 3 days later in Paris. No doubt met a very interesting German Fräulein while he was in Hamburg. That being neither here nor there, the Viennese audience was quite appreciative of Mr. Brubeck, along with drummer Joe Morello and bassist Eugene Wright. Live from Vienna, 1967, the name of the disc, the song, Swanee River, the Dave Brubeck Trio. We're listening to jazz. I'm John Hill.
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2: This is Brent Benulis, host of Collector's Choice, inviting you to join me here at WETF on Wednesdays at noon for a session of Jazz from New England, during which we will listen to jazz giants of yesteryear, such as Johnny Hodges, Artie Shaw, and Bobby Hackett, to boppers such as Joe Gordon, Phil Woods, and Roy Haynes, to the modernists such as Tony Williams, James Williams, and Terry Lynn Carrington. Meanwhile, stay tuned right here on WETF for the best in jazz all day and all night.
0: Pianist Art Hodes and clarinetist Vali DeFoe from Up in Vali's Room.

Trumpeter Jeremy Pelt from his album Soundtrack. That was I'm Still Standing with vibist Xian Chin Lu, Victor Gould on keys, Vincente Archer was the bassist, and the drummer Alan Mednard. Preceded by Joey DeFrancesco, organist Joey DeFrancesco with his usual guitarist Paul Ballenbach, and drummer Byron Landham with special guest Gary Bartz on that Ellington tune, Take the Coltrane. And we opened the set with drummer Charles Ruggiero. His album is called Drummer Composer, a disc of original compositions. The tune there called Be Loose Blues. Drummer Charles Ruggiero with saxophonist Stacy Dillard. Jeremy Anasia was the pianist, and Ugana Okegwo, the bassist. We're listening to jazz.

life. I'm living, had a good time every time I went out. Romance was a thing I kidded about. How could I know about love?

That was a tune called In the Market, which, if it sounded vaguely familiar, was based on Weather Report's album Black Market, performed by the Mark Waid Trio. The album called True Stories, bassist Mark Waid with pianist Tim Harrison and drummer Scott Newman, preceded by saxophonist Scott Hamilton from his album called Classics. We heard a tune titled I Think of You, based on a classic by Sergio Rachmaninoff, his Piano Concerto No. 2. Scott Hamilton with Jan Lundgren at the piano, bassist Hans Bockenroth, and drummer Christian Leith. And we opened the set with vocalist Giacomo Gates from an album simply titled You. All the songs have the word you in the title. That was I Didn't Know About You, with pianist Tim Ray, bassist John Lockwood, and drummer James Latini. I'm John Hill. Thanks for joining me for Jazz. See you later. Here's Carmen McRae.

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That's a tune called Putt Lake Toodaloo. It's the title track from an album by guitarist Doug Monroe and his band Le Pompe Attack. Opening this jazz hour, I'm your host, John Hill.

0: guitarist Nate Nahar from an album called Jazz Samba Pra Sempre, or Jazz Samba Forever, with one note samba, Nate Nahar paying homage to the spirit and the repertoire of the original jazz samba recording that was done by guitarist Charlie Byrd and saxophonist Stan Getz some 60 years ago. In fact, Nate's playing Charlie Byrd's own guitar on this album, joined by bassist Jeff Rupert, who is playing the bass that Keeter Betts played on the original jazz samba recording, and sort of the cherry on top, Chuck Redd is the drummer who was a member of the Charlie Byrd Trio. Jeff Alpert was the saxophonist, Patrick Bettison on the Fender Rhodes, guitarist Nate Nahar from the album Jazz Samba Pra Sempre. It's preceded by vocalist Nancy King and bassist Glenn Moore from their album called Impending Bloom. We heard the tune Poinciana, and we opened the set with music from bassist John Lee, his album simply called The Artist, and the song was Soul Leo, a tune written by the pianist Mulgrew Miller. Miles Black was the pianist there. The drummer Carl Allen and Corey Weeds was the saxophonist, bassist John Lee from The Artist. We're listening to jazz. I'm John Hill.
1: Hi, I'm Gloria Krolak, host of Morning Glory. It's my pleasure to now share Monday mornings with you for a full hour, starring the vibraphone, a percussion instrument introduced to jazz in the 1930s by Lionel Hampton and Red Norvo. What's a vibraphone? Just the coolest instrument ever. Played with two or four mallets, player's preference, the vibraphone swings and sings, whispers and whistles, blends in and stands out. Catch the vibes at 8 a.m. Eastern Time at WETF-FM, the jazz station in South Bend, Indiana, and streaming online at jazzradiowetf.org.
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0: Here's pianist John Beasley with a Thelonious Monk tune, Skippy.

guitarist Dave Stryker with the WDR big band led by Bob Mincer. The album is called Blue Soul, and that was Trouble Man. Dave Stryker with Billy Test there on organ. That was preceded by keyboardist, arranger, Randy Waldman. I think he plays trumpet too. Randy Waldman from an album called Unreal. That's R-E-E-L. It is motion picture and television themes featured on this album, along with the Brecker Brothers, Gary Burton, Lou Soloff, Ernie Watts, Tom Scott. It's an all-star lineup. And of course, you recognized the theme from the Jetsons. And we began that set with music from John Wasson's Strata Big Band. The album is called Chronicles, and a tune called Tank to open the set. And if you're familiar or fans of the Cowboy Bebop series, I think it was first anime, and then it was a live character series that ran for a season or so. Tank from Cowboy Bebop, performed by John Wasson's Strata Big Band. That featured Bruce Bonestengel on alto sax, and Paul Lees was the organist. We're listening to jazz.

Carl Saunders at it again from the New Jazz Standards Volume 5 release. Christian Jacob at the piano, Derek Oles on bass, and Joe LaBarbera on drums with A Pill for Bill. Tones for Joan's Bones ahead of that, the Chick Corea tune done by the Airmen of Note featuring saxophonist Ted Nash. And we opened the set with vocalist Mark Christian Miller from the album Music in the Air, that was the title track, with lyrics by John Hendricks, based on a tune by G.G. Grice, arranged by the pianist here, Jameson Trotter. I'm John Hill. Thanks for joining me for Jazz This Hour. I'll see you later. Vibist Joel Ross with Harmony from the album Who Are You?

0: Hi, this is John Hill reminding you that you're listening to WETF-LP in South Bend, Indiana. 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
1: Well, good morning, everyone, and I am so glad you joined us today for Morning with Matt here on WETFLP, the jazz station in South Bend, Indiana, and heard online around the world at jazzradiowetf.org. My name is Matt Merton, and we have some great music for you today, and I hope you will find this to be an enjoyable way to start your day this Thursday morning. Well, we're going to start with the track La Fiesta. This is a Chick Corea recording from 1985 in his album Works. It features Stanley Clark on the bass, Erto Moreira on the drums, Flora Purim on the percussion, Joe Farrell on the soprano saxophone, and obviously Chick Corea on the piano. Here is La Fiesta.

Well, all right, you just heard the track La Fiesta by Chick Corea from the 1985 album Works. Again, that had Stanley Clark on the bass, Erto Morera on the drums, Flora Purim on percussion, Joe Farrell on soprano saxophone, and Chick Corea on the electric piano. Well, up next, we're going to Birdland. Live, John Coltrane in 1963. Here's his track, Afro Blue.

And you just heard the track Afro Blue by John Coltrane from the 1963 album Live at Birdland, with McCoy Tyner on the piano, Jimmy Garrison on the bass, Elvin Jones on the drums, and of course John Coltrane on the saxophone there. Well, up next we're going to play the track Nothing Serious. This is by Roy Hargrove from his album of the same name in 2006. Here it is, Nothing Serious.

And you just heard the track Nothing Serious by Roy Hargrove from 2006. And that was from the album of the same name, Nothing Serious. You had Justin Robinson there on the alto saxophone. Ronnie Matthews is the piano player. Dwayne Berno is the bass player. Willie Jones III is the drummer. And of course, Roy Hargrove on trumpet. Well, up next, we're going to play a track recorded by the Christian McBride Trio. This is from the 2015 album Live at the Village Vanguard. Here's their live version of Cherokee.

And you just heard a fiery version of Cherokee there by the Christian McBride Trio from the 2015 album Live at the Village Vanguard, with Christian Sands on the piano, Ulysses Owens on the drums, and Christian McBride on the bass. And up next, we're going to play the track Dat Dare by Art Blakey and the Jazz Messengers and the 1960 album The Big Beat. Here is Dat Dare.

Love the sound of Bobby Timmons on the piano. He's joined there by Jimmy Merritt on the bass and Wayne Shorter on the saxophone, Lee Morgan on the trumpet, and of course Art Blakey on the drums. That was Dat Dare from the 1960 album The Big Beat by Art Blakey and the Jazz Messengers. Well, up next, we're going to play the track Blues and the Abstract Truth. And so this tune is not on the album Blues and the Abstract Truth. It's actually on the follow-up, More Blues and the Abstract Truth, which came out in 1965. Here is Oliver Nelson's Blues and the Abstract Truth.

And you just heard the track Blues and the Abstract Truth by Oliver Nelson from the 1965 album More Blues and the Abstract Truth. The interesting thing about the follow-up is Oliver Nelson doesn't play at all on there. He's just the arranger and conductor. The rest of the group is Thad Jones and Danny Moore on trumpet. You have Phil Woods on the alto saxophone, Phil Bodner on the tenor saxophone, Pepper Adams on the barry sax, Roger Kellaway on the piano, Richard Davis on the bass, and Grady Tate on the drums. But I think we have time for one more track today. So let's do Ecclesiastics by the Mingus Big Band. This was recorded in 1993 and on an album called Nostalgia in Times Square. I love the Mingus Big Band. They do a great job paying tribute to the great Charlie Mingus. So here it is, Ecclesiastics.

And you just heard the track Ecclesiastics by the Mingus Big Band from the 1993 album Nostalgia in Times Square. But that brings us to the conclusion of today's show. Thank you so much for joining us today here at WETFLP. And after we wrap up this edition of Morning with Matt, we cordially invite you to stay tuned throughout this Thursday for more great jazz programs to be heard only here on the Jazz Station in South Bend, Indiana, and online around the world at jazzradiowetf.org. And as always, tonight will be a wonderful time for live music. So if you head out to Merriman's Playhouse, you can check out the William Schneider Trio. William is a dynamic French hornist, so this should be a unique performance. We don't get enough French horn jazz out there. Should be a great concert, and you can go to merrimansplayhouse.org for more info. Once again, thank you for joining us. My name is Matt Merton, and we look forward to joining you again next Thursday morning on Morning with Matt. Have a wonderful day, everybody.

0: This is Brent Benoulas, host of Collector's Choice, inviting you to join me here at WETF on Wednesdays at noon for a session of jazz from New England, during which we will listen to jazz giants of yesteryear, such as Johnny Hodges, Artie Shaw, and Bobby Hackett, to boppers such as Joe Gordon, Phil Woods, and Roy Haynes, to the modernists such as Tony Williams, James Williams, and Terry Lynn Carrington. Meanwhile, stay tuned right here on WETF for the best in jazz all day and all night.
1: Hi, I'm Gloria Krolak, host of Morning Glory. 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What's a vibraphone? 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

That was Deviation by William Schneider, whose trio is performing tonight, Thursday, June 25th, at Merriman's Playhouse, 401 East Colfax Avenue, Suite 135. 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I'm Dave Cavalieri, and today's Jazz Alive Weekend Edition is featuring the William Schneider Trio. So let's listen to another track from their Coalition 2 album called Diffusion.

That was Will Schneider with the song Diffusion off their Coalition 2 album. And we're going to continue focusing on Will Schneider because his trio is performing tonight, Thursday, June 25th, at Merriman's Playhouse. Next up is music from their album called Trio Featuring and a tune called Tehran.

Okay, thank you, Will Schneider, for your album Trio Featuring, and that song called Tehran, featuring Logan Macariala. Let's mix it up a little bit and play somebody else who played with Merrymans. This band is called Alba Trio, and the song is Them Changes. They played at the Snipe Museum of Art before the opening of the Rakelin Murphy. If anybody was there, it was a good time. Let's listen in.

That was Them Changes by Elba Trio, who performed at the Snipe Museum of Art before it was replaced with the Raiklin Murphy. Before we go back to Will Schneider and his trio that's coming to Merriman's tonight, let's play somebody else who played at Merriman's, Marcus Rutz, and his song Limbo from the album Blueprints.

That was Limbo by Marcus Rutz, and in my opinion, it definitely better described the dance than the ethereal state in the multiverse. Let's get back to Will Schneider and his trio, since they're playing at Merriman's Playhouse tonight, with a song called Hymn of the Ancients.

Okay, that was Will Schneider and his trio from the album Trio Featuring, who will be performing at Merriman's Playhouse tonight in South Bend. Next, let's listen to another artist from the past who's played at Merriman's, called Sam Robinson, off his album Be With Me, which was live at the Eastgate Cafe, with this song called Sam's Dig.

That was Sam Robinson with Sam's Dig, played live at the Eastgate Cafe, which used to be in Oak Park, but closed down in 2024. Fortunately for us, Merriman's is not closed down, but it's going strong. And our next artist, Sophia Goodman, will be playing at Merriman's on July 3rd. Let's listen to her song, Goodman Stowaways.

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1: Thank you, Sophia. That was Ms. Sophia Goodman. We'll be performing with her trio at Merriman's Playhouse on Friday, July 3rd at 7:30. Doors open at 7, and as you can tell, the show's gonna be great.
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1: Let's end the show with our featured artist, William Schneider, who'll be performing at Merriman's Playhouse in his trio tonight, Thursday, June 25th. Doors open at 7, show starts at 7:30. This is William Schneider and his song, Tune for Albert. And I'm Dave Cavallari, and this is Jazz Alive Weekend Edition. If you want to let me know of good performances coming up, you can email me at dave@jazzalive.net. Thank you, and bye for now.

0: Good morning. Today is June 25th, and it marks the birthday of jazz notables Bill Russo and Joe Chambers. Trombonist Bill Russo was born this day in 1928 in Chicago. His legacy as a composer probably exceeds that as a performer, making major contributions to the library of Stan Kenton and composing classical and cross-genre works performed by the New York Philharmonic, San Francisco Symphony, and Chicago Symphony Orchestras. He established and directed the London Jazz Orchestra and the Chicago Jazz Festival, and his own Bill Russo Orchestra, known more formally as William Russo in his later years. He taught at Berklee College of Music and founded the music department at Columbia College, Chicago. He composed many works for theater, including a rock cantata called Civil War. Pianist and percussionist Joe Chambers was born this day in 1942 in Stoneacre, Virginia. After working at the Bohemian Caverns in Washington, D.C. for several years, he moved to New York and played with Eric Dolphy, Freddie Hubbard, Jimmy Giuffre, and others. He's performed as both a pianist and vibraphonist, recording 16 albums as a leader, 10 albums with Bobby Hutcherson, 8 with Archie Shepp, and countless others, including Miles Davis, Chick Corea, Chet Baker, and Art Farmer. From WETF's entire family, happy birthday salutes go to William Russo and Joe Chambers, and happy birthday to all our listeners who share their birthday with these jazz notables. Tune in every morning just before 10 when we call attention to the birthdays of artists who should never be forgotten. 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

The Antioch Baptist Choir, backed up by international music legend Andre Previn, with a crack rhythm section of Ray Brown on bass, Grady Tate on drums, Mundell Lowe playing guitar. You are my all. Thank you so much for listening to Jazz. I'm Janie Lee Ross. Get in touch anytime and let us know what you love about jazz. 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

The Beatles tune and great jazz waltz, She's Leaving Home, Brad Meldow from Day Is Done, with Larry Grenadier on bass and Jeff Ballard on drums. Before that, Remember Joshua Redman, live at the Village Vanguard. And we kicked off the set with Softly as in a Morning Sunrise from guitarist Emily Remler. Thanks so much for listening to Jazz.

Leading that ensemble, the man who could do anything, Andre Previn, pianist, jazz and classical, conductor, composer, world-renowned artist, from his CD called What Headphones, and leading an ensemble including Ray Brown on bass and Grady Tate on drums. That was Duke Ellington's I'm Beginning to See the Light. And before that, Wes Montgomery live at the Half Note in 1965. Classic record, Smoking at the Half Note, with Wynton Kelly on piano, Jimmy Cobb on drums, Paul Chambers on bass. Thanks so much for listening to

Jackie Terrison at the piano. Very hip arrangement of Stevie Wonder's Isn't She Lovely. I'm Janie Lee Ross. Thanks for listening to Jazz With Me. 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

You are listening to WETF, the jazz station in South Bend, Indiana, heard worldwide on Jazz Radio, WETF.org. My name is John Clark, and this is the Jazz Focus. Today, we're going to be listening to the products of a couple of LPs that were made in the late 1950s and 1960, and they were done by the very prodigious saxophone player Dave Pell. Dave Pell had a small group, an octet, that recorded many, many LPs of his arrangements and arrangements by some of the West Coast studio musicians like Shorty Rogers and other people all through the 60s, 70s, 80s, very long live group. But these two albums that we're going to be sampling today are a little bit different. They're tributes to small group swing from the 1930s, and feature Pell, at least part of the time, on clarinet, an instrument he started on, and he was actually a very good clarinet player, although he was known as more of a light-toned tenor saxophone player in his other groups. So we started out with two tunes that were reminiscent, more than reminiscent. They were redolent of the John Kirby Sextet. John Kirby's group was one of the really high-class jazz bands of the mid to late, well, to late 1930s into the mid-40s. It was a group that focused on arrangements, although had significant solo talent with people like Charlie Shavers and Russell Prokop, Buster Bailey, Billy Kyle, O'Neill Spencer, and John Kirby. And they were very influential, and they were also such a good musical group. They were used as a backing orchestra for a number of singers and other musicians as well. And Dave Pell was early on attracted to the sound of this group, which was highly organized, very clean sounding, but with a lot of great jazz feeling as well. We started out with It Feels Good and Anitra's Dance. And these were transcriptions or adaptations of the original Kirby arrangements. They were all done, the Kirby sides anyway, in October of 1960, and feature Ray Lynn on trumpet, Dave Pell on clarinet, Benny Carter, the great band leader, African-American player on alto sax, Lyle Ritz on bass, and Frankie Capp on drums. And on piano, we have John T. Williams, who I believe was, or is, the John Williams of film scoring fame. He was a jazz pianist in his early days, and his father was a drummer with the Raymond Scott Orchestra. He also did some of the arrangements that we're going to hear as well. So we're going to go on now and hear another set of John Kirby tunes. We're going to hear Royal Garden Blues, which was one of the first tunes that they recorded in about 1938. Then a tune called Tootsie Roll, which is in the style of the John Kirby band. I believe that's a Marty Paich arrangement. Then we will hear Double Walk, another John Kirby type of tune, which was arranged by John Williams. Then the Charlie Shavers tune, Undecided. Standard tune, Coquette, and Opus 5. And all of these tunes were recorded, or had been recorded, by John Kirby's band in the 1930s. So that's what we have in front of us right now. That group I just mentioned, with Dave Pell featured on clarinet and Benny Carter on alto sax. Royal Garden Blues, Tootsie Roll, Double Walk, Undecided, Coquette, and Opus 5.

Some really neat ensemble playing there. This was a band that just existed for this recording. I don't know how much they rehearsed, but clearly they had to do a little bit. Those arrangements were quite intricate, and transcribing them must have been a trick as well. And they were played with great precision, but not really sterility. It had some feeling to it, and clearly these were musicians who knew the style. Certainly, Benny Carter knew the group very well. He had played with the John Kirby Band briefly. His protege, Russell Prokope, was the regular alto player there. And Dave Pell, we're told, was initially influenced by Buster Bailey on clarinet. So there we have that connection. We also heard, as I said, Ray Lynn on trumpet. He had played with a number of big bands, Woody Herman's and different groups like that. John T. Williams, our composer friend on piano, he also composed Double Walk and arranged that as well. And I believe he also arranged or transcribed 20th Century Closet and Undecided. And we had Lyle Ritz on bass and Frank Capp on drums. So we started out with Royal Garden Blues, the New Orleans standard that was one of the Kirby's early recordings, Tootsie Roll, a Marty Paich tune and arrangement, Double Walk, a classically influenced tune by John Williams and arranged by him, Undecided, the Charlie Shavers tune, Coquette, which was the Carmen Lombardo tune, and that was a favorite of the Kirby Band, and we ended up with Opus 5, which had no composer credit, I don't think. It said traditional. Those were all, as I said, recorded in October of 1960 and released on the Capitol album, I Remember John Kirby by Dave Pell Sextet. So we're going to sample the other album that's today's feature, the Big Small Bands, it's called. And this was a shifting group of Dave Pell musicians here, depending on the type of piece they were playing. These were done in March and May of 1959, so a little bit before the John Kirby group. We're going to start out with Mountain Greenery, which had been a Pell arrangement on an earlier album. He was doing tributes to various small groups, and he didn't leave himself out here. And this is a particularly nifty arrangement of this, and I think, I don't know who the arranger was, it might have been Dave Pell himself. And we're going to hear Pell on tenor, Don Fagerquist on trumpet, Bob Nevelson.

two, we're going to hear a tribute to the Tommy Dorsey Clam Bake 7 at the Codfish Ball, featuring Abe Most on clarinet and Dave Pell on tenor sax. Also, Cappy Lewis on trumpet, Hoyt Bohannon on trombone, Tony Rizzi on guitar, John Williams on piano, Red Mitchell on bass, and Frank Capp on drums again. After, in an 18th century drawing room, we're going to go to a Shorty Rogers tune, Popo, which will feature a more West Coast sounding group, including Art Pepper on alto sax, who was on the original recording, along with Jack Sheldon and Frank Beach on trumpets, Bob Nevelson on valve trombone, Arthur Mabee on French horn, Phil Stevens on tuba, Dave Pell on tenor and baritone sax, Marty Berman on baritone sax, Marty Page on piano, Buddy Clark on bass, and Mel Lewis on drums. Here are some good solos in there by the leader on tenor, and also Art Pepper. And then we're going to finish up that set with a little curiosity. This is another John Kirby tune, but was not recorded as part of those sessions. It was done in these earlier sessions. Then I'll Be Happy. And we're told that the band was... we don't know who in the band. There's an alto solo there, but an alto player is not listed. I don't know if Dave Pell played alto. We're told Abe Most was the clarinet, Cappy Lewis on trumpet, and the same rhythm section, John Williams, Tony Rizzi, Red Mitchell, and Frank Capp. So we'll make our own decisions on that. So this is the Big Small Bands, Mountain Greenery at the Codfish Ball in an 18th century drawing room, Popo, and Then I'll Be Happy.

So some more great small group sides by Dave Pell and a couple of different groups that he was leading in 1959 and 60. We started out with a recreation of his own recording of Mountain Greenery, slightly different arrangement in that case. And we heard him on tenor and also Ronnie Lang on baritone sax, his regular baritone sax player, and Tony Rizzi on guitar with a unique kind of contrapuntal arrangement there. Then we heard At the Codfish Ball, sort of a Dixieland performance a la the Tommy Dorsey Clambake 7, minus the vocal. We heard the leader on tenor, and Abe Most on clarinet. From there we went to In an 18th Century Drawing Room, that Raymond Scott performance, which featured the original drummer's son, John Williams, on piano. In addition to that, just some very neat ensemble playing as well. Following that, we heard Popo, totally different thing there. Or actually, oh no, Popo, that's right. That was a Shorty Rogers arrangement that was recreated here, featuring the original alto player, Art Pepper, along with the leader on tenor, Jack Sheldon on trumpet, and Marty Paich on piano. I believe he did the transcription as well. Then we did that John Kirby tune, Then I'll Be Happy, which was not part of the John Kirby sessions. I don't know who the alto player was. It really didn't sound like Benny Carter. And I'm not sure the clarinet player was Dave Pell either. It might have been Abe Most, so it's a little confusing what that was. But it was a great performance of that tune, nonetheless. And we had a little extra time, so I stuck in another tune, The 20th Century Closet, which was a Charlie Shavers tune, and that was another one of the John Kirby tunes, and an adaptation by John Williams from October 26th of 1960. We have two more John Kirby tunes for you right now, two classics of his repertoire done with loving care by the Dave Pell Sextet, Blue Skies and Rose Room. And these will feature, as I said, Ray Lynn on trumpet, Benny Carter on alto, Dave Pell on clarinet, John Williams on piano, Lyle Ritz on bass, and Frankie Capp on drums. So thank you very much for joining us. We are the Jazz Focus. I am John Clark. You are you, and we are here together on WETF, the jazz station in South Bend, Indiana, heard worldwide on jazzradiowetf.org. Thank you, and tune in again next week.

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Once again, it's time for Collector's Choice with your host, yours very truly, Mike Finnerty. And we just heard from Chicagoan Gene Ammons. Off of the album Brother Jug, we heard Juru. And here's Gene Ammons once again. We're going to hear a little bit more of Gene Ammons here. This is I'm Glad There Is You.

That was B.B. King singing the old Percy Mayfield hit, Please Send Me Someone to Love. Before that, Gene Ammons played that exact same tune. Before that, Jug played Exactly Like You. Before that, Gene Ammons and his big band played Jughead Ramble. And before that, Jug played I'm Glad There Is You. And you are tuned to 105.7 FM WETF in South Bend, Indiana. Yours very truly, Mike Finnerty, the Phantom of the Bopera, playing all kinds of jazz for you. Here's B.B. King once again, and he's going to do I've Got a Good Mind to Give Up Living.

Jimmy Rushing with the Count Basie Orchestra performing Jimmy's Blues. Before that, Ray Charles did A Sinner's Prayer. Before that, Ray Charles did Hard-Hearted Hannah. Goes out to my friend Hannah in Chicago. Before that, B.B. King performed I've Got a Good Mind to Give Up Living. And we're going to continue with some more blues-ish stuff. Actually, this is Dizzy Gillespie along with Bebop Joe Carroll. And they're going to do In the Land of Ubla Dee.

in the land of Ubladi, Dizzy Gillespie and Bebop Joe Carroll. And we are going to conclude this first set of today's Collector's Choice with Charlie Parker, the bird. He's going to play a tune called Cosmic Rays. And you are tuned to WETF 105.7 in South Bend, Indiana, the station for jazz. Yours very truly, Mike Finnerty, the Phantom of the Bopera, playing all the jazz here for you. We want to remind you that we are streaming 24 hours a day, 7 days a week, from jazzradiowetf.org, where you can get program guide, you can get all sorts of great bios on all the people that appear on our station, and you can get info as to how to make a tax-deductible contribution to the station, because without your kind generosity, we don't exist. Here's Charlie Parker, and we'll see you at the top of the hour.

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1: Quality Radio Productions. It's another edition of Jazz Progressions. I'm Jake Longwell. On today's program, it's all about free improvisation, and we'll begin with a trio featuring American pianist Bora Bergman, German saxophonist Peter Brutzmann, and American drummer Andrew Cyril. This piece was recorded in performance at the Knitting Factory in New York City on September 23rd of 1996, and issued the following year as part of the album Exhilaration on the Soul Note label. It's, in fact, the title track, Exhilaration.

Bora Bergman, Peter Brutzmann, and Andrew Cyril. Exhilaration, recorded on September 23rd, 1996, at The Knitting Factory in New York. Released as part of the CD Exhilaration in 1997 by the Soul Note label. The album features two performances recorded at The Knitting Factory. Tracks 1 through 4 feature the trio from September of 96, while tracks 5 through 7, the man-to-man duos, were recorded on January 17th of 1997, a series of piano and saxophone duets featuring Bora Bergman and Peter Brutzmann. Speaking of duets, we have another live performance, this time from Japan, as we turn to the duo of drummer and percussionist Masahiko Togashi and guitarist Masayuki Takayanagi. They were part of the burgeoning Japanese free jazz scene of the 70s and 80s. This performance was recorded on May 27th of 1983 at Zochoji Hall in Tokyo, Zochoji Concert No. 13 from Masahiko Togashi. And it's just the two of them on percussion and guitar for the entire performance. The album Pulsation, it's divided into two lengthy cuts, each one taking up one side of the original LP. This is the A side, Inner Pulsation.

Inner Pulsation, part of a live concert recorded in May of 1983 at Zojoji Hall in Tokyo, featuring percussionist Masahiko Togashi and guitarist Masayuki Takayanagi. The album Pulsation, first released in 1983 on the Paddle Wheel label, reissued on CD in 2015 on the DIW label. 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I'm Jake Longwell. If you'd like to get in touch with the program, you can do so by email. The address is qualityradioproductions@gmail.com. And please visit our blog and website for much more info about the show, including detailed program playlists and also streaming audio of complete episodes. qualityradioproductions.blogspot.com. If you'd like the playlist or audio for this episode, it's program number 2016. Well, so far this hour, we've heard from a trio and a duo. We'll conclude the hour with a solo performance as we turn to Russian pianist Igor Zavatsky. This is from his 2020 release, appropriately titled On My Own. It's a purely solo piano effort. And this is a jazz standard. Normally on Jazz Progressions, I don't play jazz standards, because they're more suitable for a mainstream jazz show like the companion program The Jazz Scene. When I do play a standard, you can be sure that it is a very innovative and unique rendition of said tune. Such is the case here. Here is Igor's rendition of You Don't Know What Love Is.

0: You Don't Know What Love Is, composed in 1941 by Don Rey and Gene DePaul, originally for use in the film Keep 'Em Flying. The piece was deleted from that film prior to its release. You Don't Know What Love Is did finally appear as part of the soundtrack to Behind the Eight Ball in 1942. This version, a solo piano improvisation performed by Igor Zavatsky, appearing on his 2020 release from the Heblau label, On My Own, on which he interprets a number of jazz and pop standards in a solo piano improvisational setting. And that concludes this hour of the program. My name is Jake Longwell. Thank you, as always, for your company. Please join me again when you can for another exploration of the wide and varied world of modern jazz. Jazz Progressions is distributed by Quality Radio Productions.
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3: Welcome to Talking Jazz. My guest today is Fee Schouten. We will talk about a brand new album entitled Open Spaces. So welcome, Fee.
4: Thank you, Monica.
3: It's great to have you, and I love having people from lots of different backgrounds and also different locations. So you're speaking to us from the Netherlands, correct?
4: Yes, from Amsterdam.
3: Great city. Everybody needs to go to Amsterdam.
4: Small, but international and nice.
3: With lots of water and lots of boats.
4: Bicycles, not to forget.
3: And lots of bicycles. Yeah, so I usually ask everybody to just give us a little background of where you from and how did you get into this jazz thing.
4: No. So I started when I was 10 to play the clarinet. Later, I found out that there is the bass clarinet. And when I was 16 and there was a fellow student in my music school who played it, and I thought like, oh my God, this I like. Then I played a few years on the instrument of the music school, and then I went to conservatory, then I didn't have a bass clarinet. And then I went to a student orchestra, and there I could borrow one, and then later I had my own one. Yeah, maybe I'm just very curious. I like to share something I didn't know until not so long, you know, to share that with people. So therefore, I'm trained classical, but I was not so attracted by like redoing all the classical music and have the obvious like expectation of audience. It was just not mine. Well, in conservatory, I started to study with Harry Sparnai, who had students from the jazz department and the classical department, and then I got really immediately very deep also into jazz, and I listened incredible amount of concerts. And for inspiration for my own playing, I listened a lot to bass players. So first, when I heard Michel Hachigiorgiou from Akamun, for instance, on bass guitar, I was really fascinated by his playing and like the tone producing, the timing. I just tried to copy that on my instrument. And then Dave Holland, later more cellists, because that's more related to the bass clarinet because of the range. Actually, in COVID time, I decided like directly that from then on, I wanted to divide my practice in half-half, improvising, doing my own music and playing composed music. Because I did that so much, and that's really nice. But if you want to present something really of yourself, this you cannot do via music of other people. I want to compose, but before I just wanted to improvise because I played so many written dots that I thought I have a break. I love literature and books and reading. Mm-hmm. That was my idea, to have a book or literature as a score. Basically.
3: Mm-hmm. So right, and that's the project we're talking about, which is fascinating.
4: And also the previous one was also... Mm,
3: okay, so it's not brand new, but pretty new.
4: Yes, I mean, my interest in jazz and in improvising is very early also. From my father liked to listen to jazz, and there was, and my mother was more listening to classical music. So it was not strange, but somehow I never really got to play it myself, because there are also not so many people who play on far high level the bass clarinets repertoire, the new things. So also I felt a bit something towards the composers that I wanted to present their music, and now I just want to divide.
3: That's great. So we have this new project, which brings us to it, and then maybe we can start sampling a track which is based on a book. You're creating different spaces in the book. We're going to listen to the first track, Space, soon, and we'll go deeper into the book so we don't have to discuss, but maybe just give us the name of the book and maybe what it's about so we can listen to it that way.
4: Sometimes asking for subsidy is okay because you need to gather your thoughts. I did an application for a four-year application, which I didn't get, but I had the idea to, in every year, something with another country and other literature. So since I was already playing with Vincent Courtois, I asked him, is there a book, you know, with very French literature which I can use for improvisation? And then he said, go to my friend Pierre Beau, the actor on the CD. And he said, okay, Espèce d'espace by Georges Perec. He plays, so it's Species of Spaces in English. Mm-hmm. It's from the 70s, and it's very playful, it's philosophical, it's interesting to know content, but it's also, the words, it's like music.
3: Yeah, I think that's the best description. So let's go ahead and listen to that first track, which Pierre Beau recites. You have Vincent Courtois on cello and Sophia Borges on drums, and you're improvising on the bass clarinet. Here's Space from the album Open Space, by my guest today, bass clarinetist Fee Schouten.
5: Espace compté, espace vert, espace vital, espace critique, position dans l'espace. 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

0: That was Space from the new album Open Space by my guest today, bass clarinet Fie Schouten. We're talking about her background, of course, being rooted in classical and improvisation. And we got a taste of this first chapter of the book that this project is based on. I would love to talk about this book. So, what your fascination? Let's go through some of the contents. Yeah, and just share with us a little bit.
1: Yeah, so the book, it's about different spaces. Mm-hmm. From, the smallest of a book or the start of a book, a blank page. And then mm-hmm. we go to the bed, and then we go to the room and the apartments and the building and the street and the neighborhood and the city and the country, the world and universe. In all those different spaces, there are, of course, like little, happenings. And if you go to the in the first track, it plays with the word space, espace. And then you have, in French, when you have another word, sometimes it's before espace, sometimes it's after the word. So it's a very funny play with the word espace. And I made kind of a structure through the whole piece to have different characters. I chose with Pierre, the actor, all the bits of the text. So the first one is this, or the second one, it's about the bed and the room. On a bed, you're usually horizontal. You're not moving too much. So I thought, like, then I play the clarinet and I start very quiet, And then in the room, when is a room your room? When the spaghetti was on the walls or something and you have traces of that, or when you put a cart on the wall, something. So it's very, then I thought, yeah, this is very playful. And so I went through the whole book. So the street is more, it's hectic, you have all these vehicles and people and traffic, maybe birds or hot dogs or whatever. Or it's raining, or the sun is shining. Track number 6, I decided to play the historical clarinet, which I have since one and a half year. And it's an instrument, it's tuned in 415, so low tuning. It only has 2 keys. Yeah, I didn't feel like playing, old music on it, but I thought it's such a beautiful color. And then I asked Vincent to tune his cello down also to 415, so that gives a very specific melancholic color, because on track 6 someone is saying, like, I'm sitting in the cafe and I'm thinking of writing this letter to her. He's thinking in the end, he's thinking of her walking in the street, but he has this cafe and he thinks of sugaring it, but maybe not. So I try to design the music, although it's improvised, but with the character of the pieces. And then choose very specifically also my clarinets, what to play when. Mm-hmm.
0: So we're going to start with the expansion, where we're going to start with the bed and the room. So that's the next one we'll listen to. So are we going to hear any spaghetti on the wall?
1: Maybe in the second half, yeah.
0: Cool. Well, let's listen to that one. And then I want to talk more about the improvisation process. Here's the bed and the room. So this is one of the chapters in the book that was interpreted in the new album Open Space by my guest today, bass clarinetist Fie Schouten.

0: That was The Bed and the Room, a track from the new album Open Space. And my guest today is bass clarinetist, multi-instrumentalist Fies Gouten. And we were talking about your background and this very special book that is recited in French.
1: Yes.
0: Get to practice our French. Yeah, let's talk about the process, how you interpreted it. Did all the players have to read the book or did
1: yes
0: you... oh okay yeah. That was the condition.
1: yeah So also in my first project that was called Vostok Remote Islands, so that was a book about really small islands, far remote islands, where one island, you know, in the north of Russia, it's so cold, maybe one day, you know, a year it's over 1 degree. Also, I imagine it was very, you know, ethereal, and then maybe sometimes like because then you have the ice or something squeaks, and others, of course, it's hot or it's intense because San Diego Garcia, there is, you know, the Russians and the Americans are sitting there with their army. And then I played with Vincent Courtois and Guus Jansen, Dutch player, and I also gave them the book. So I said, okay, listen to the read the book, and also I read it in different languages, so to understand the nature of the playing in different language, which is very interesting. And so this time I gave the book, of course, in French. The actor, he had it already. I gave it to Vincent in French, and I gave to Sophia an English version. I also bought for myself a German version. So when we played in Germany, I was playing around with the text from the next track, Moving In. There you have all these German words, einziehen, ausziehen. That's very funny. So I played then with Pierre like a hokatus with the words. My choice not to do that so much text on the CD because it's a different medium and I didn't want to have audiobook.
0: Right, so that it's excerpts that are being recited, right?
1: Yes, when we do version, you know, with audience, there is more text. But on the CD, I really decided on purpose to have the same character per chapter, the most of them not with the full text, because otherwise, yeah, I thought it's too much of, like, I don't want to have audiobook with for the CD. I wanted to have more the music as a starting point. But still, I liked Pierre is saying every title in the beginning of the track.
0: So did you provide Gallatin for the improv or just ideas? And
1: I worked a bit with Sophia once, and then we tried out some things. Pierre was by coincidence, because his daughter is studying in Amsterdam. He was in Amsterdam, and Sophia was there too. So we worked with the three of us, and with Vincent, I played already quite a lot. So then it was rather talking. For the CD recording, I just made a list of every track with, okay, I play this clarinet, and Pierre is reciting this bit, and this is the character. And then we did from every track, we did like three times, and then went on to still keep off the flow of the whole album, of the whole story, basically.
0: And you picked the text passages out of...
1: Yeah.
0: So the apartment, moving in. So what can we expect?
1: This one, it's really on the rhythm from Pierre reading. So he's leading, basically, the whole.
0: Okay, let's move in to the apartment. So here's the apartment, Moving In. This is a track from the new album, Open Space, by my guest today, bass clarinetist Fies Gouten.
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0: The Apartment, Moving In. That was the name of the track that we just listened to. And this is a track from the new album Open Space by bass clarinetist Fee Scouten. The concept of the album is a text, a book, improvisations on the meaning, on the philosophy, and in this case on spaces that get larger and larger. We just went from the bed, we moved into the apartment, and we're going to look at walls now, the apartment walls. And I was just curious, so often the voice actually becomes part of the improvisation. So the person is not just reciting a piece of text. And I'm curious about that interaction, how that worked, if the instruments were following mostly the voice, or if it became an equal improviser in this. Maybe you can share a little bit.
1: With Pierre Beau, he is an actor, but he does like purely theater, of course. He's a director and has his own small festival in the south of France. But he's working already for 20 years with Vincent and with a lot of other musicians. Mm-hmm. So he's really used to function almost like a musician. And my idea was very much to have the language as music. And therefore, we need to really know the text. So when we record it, we all had the book in front of us. as a, like on the music stand, you know.
0: Wow.
1: So he is improvising also with us within, right, of course, the idea per track what I had. So from the apartment moving in, which we just heard, I decided like he leads the tempo and we are basically accompanying him and then we go off. And in the next track, I wanted to have a dreamy start because the text is very philosophical. It's about the concept of a wall. You know, what is a wall? Put on a painting, you forget there is a wall. Yeah, well, it fascinates me also, and it's very actual. I mean, you know, when you have something closed, you need to have walls. But when you have walls, some people cannot come in. And it's complex, nice text, but it's... He's saying, I put a painting on the wall to forget there was a wall, but then I forget the painting also, and maybe I forget there is a wall. And in the end, he said, we can write on walls, you know, like maybe children do. We almost not do it. Yeah, it's like a forbidden thing.
0: Gravity in the night.
1: Yeah. That made me decide I wanted to have this piece as a dreamy start. I play bass clarinet and I thought, this should be kind of warm. It's and questioning music, actually.
0: Well, let's have a listen.
1: Yeah.
0: So this is The Apartment Walls, and this is an improvisation in words and music from the new album Open Space, by my guest today, bass clarinetist Fee Scouten.
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1: That was The Apartment Walls, a track from the new album Open Space by my guest today, bass clarinetist Fee Schouten. And we had quite some chats on the improvisation process and the books. I mean, I understand it's a French author, so to decide to have it in French, but you mentioned that it is in all kinds of different languages, and I'm sure it was a decision. I mean, if you put it, if you would recite it in English, you could reach a broader audience. Was that a conscious decision, or it was just to stay true to the text?
2: Yeah, it is a conscious decision. Of course, Pierre is French, and his reciting is just so beautiful and expressive in French. And I read also a lot in the translations, and it just works differently. Text is also music, and this is actually what I'm thinking of for my next project that I want to compose, where I really want to be inspired, melody, articulation, phrasing, by the language itself. So not by the meaning, but by a language, and a language which I don't know yet, Romanian. So that's also interesting.
1: Wow.
2: Yeah. But going to the next piece, The Street, I chose to play the A clarinet. And this is also something, yeah, what I love to improvise, because I did so many written music on my clarinets. I had to practice so many techniques and so forth and so forth and so forth, that I love to choose the clarinet I like to have play on for certain, and not be restricted to something.
1: And The Street is great, because it really starts, I mean, you can hear the street noise.
2: Yeah. And the A clarinet, I really enjoy it, and it fits so fantastically with the cello. I decided to play the A clarinet with the cello, because it fits so nice. Brahms knew it too, because the trio is also with A clarinet. Trio for A clarinet, cello and piano. This I don't play basset horn, but I did on the other one. And on my next project, I hope to work with Alistair Payne, trumpeter. And I played like 10 years a lot of Stockhausen music in big productions. And there I learned basset horn and trumpet. It's genius combination. That's my wish for next one. So I really think in sound and combinations of which clarinet, you know, fits with what I want to express, basically.
1: Well, let's go on the street and experience what's going on out there. Let's go beyond the walls.
2: Yes.
1: So this is The Street from the new album Open Space, featuring my guest today, bass clarinetist, this time on the A clarinet, Fee Schouten.

0: That was The Street, a track from the new album Open Space. My guest today is clarinetist Thies Schouten. And we talked a lot about the book. I want to take a little time to go back to you. It mentioned somewhere in the bio that you festival, that you curate, that you also have educational activities. So let's learn a little bit more. I mean, you obviously are an activist. You're trying to put community together. Are you teaching at a...
1: I'm teaching in Groningen, in the north of the Netherlands, Prins Claus Conservatoire. And I do that since 2013. And I teach there students of the classical department, but also for the jazz department. And since this year, I started an ensemble for cross-genre ensemble. So it's half-half jazz people and classical from the classical department. Everybody is interested in playing something which they don't know yet. So that's a very nice approach. And they come with own pieces. And we, me with Tatiana Koleva, percussionist, who is also with, you know, two legs in improvised music and in classically trained new music. I like to share what I know. And it's very interesting to, when you do your own projects, you focus on yourself all the time, and then sometimes a little tired, and then it's so nice to focus on other people. So that's teaching, focusing on other people, what do they want to learn, what is useful. And I usually speak about also what me interested on the moment, because then, yeah. Even 2 days ago, I said to my students, to an ensemble, I said, you know, teaching is not about that the student is the ownership or of the teacher, but it's like me having just more experience than you, and I'm sharing. That's it.
0: And it's very inspirational. You know, I love working with students and just see all the directions they're going. And I'm going, oh.
1: And it's hopeful, because sometimes when you feel dragged down, and they happily start their careers, and that's very inspiring also. Yeah, as a artistic director, I have a bass clarinet initiative together with Tobias Klein, and we both studied with Harry Sparnay, and at some point he said, it's the end of my career, I want to stop and do a party. And then we thought, like, let's do a bass clarinet event. So we did it 5 times now since 2014, and with a little hiccup, COVID, with everybody, to get, you know, improvisers together and new music players, and have new pieces composed, and get young people, do masterclasses, young composers, get, bring people together, inspire each other. And it's really fun, because usually as a bass clarinet player, you're the only one. You have much more, which is really nice. And then I have a contemporary music series in Amsterdam also, like in a small venue, which I find also important for the intimacy and, you know, get to know also. Be able to talk to each other after the concert.
0: Well, we're going to have a letter next, so maybe you can give us a little backdrop on how to listen to the letter.
1: So it's also beautiful French, and it's called brouillon de lettres. So basically it's about a letter which is like cooking. It never comes. So there's this person, he sits in a cafe and he says, I think of you, and you know, the false marble of the tables and my cigarettes, and I have my pencil and I move my little spoon in the cafe, and I think of sugar, maybe, yes, no. And he watches outside, and then in the end he also thinks of her, you know, far, where she walks in the street with a nice jacket, and she's smiling and watching in far. So therefore I thought, like, oh, this piece, I want to play this on this historical clarinet, which has a really, like, soft and warm and sound. And the cello, in concert, it's difficult to quickly tune down to 4:15, but in CD recording, that's possible. So then I asked Vincent to tune down also to 4:15, which gives the strings and the instrument also a very soft sound. And I really enjoy the moment that Sophia comes in with her little, like, ping, you know, with as the spoon in the the coffee.
0: The art of making decisions. Let's have a listen. This is a letter, and this is from the album Open Space, improvised by my guest today, bass clarinetist Fie Schouten, then with her group Vincent Courtois on cello and Sophia Borges on drums, and actor Pierre Bourg reciting the words.
2: Parfois je rentre dans un café. 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

0: 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Tu es souriante.
1: That was a letter, a track from the new album Open Space by my guest today, Fee Scouten. And we can probably squeeze in one last one, The Neighborhood. And maybe you can just point us where we can find all this music, where we can find you, how we should follow, all that good stuff.
2: Yeah, last one is The Neighborhood, and I'm very inspired by, in life, I do this with Pierre Beau. We improvise with the words, but this was kind of a wish of the family not to improvise with the text, so we did, I didn't. So we thought we do it instrumentally. So in life, I do, Pierre is saying, Le quartier, c'est où le quartier? And I speak in Dutch. De buurt, waar is de buurt? Woon je in de buurt? Kom je uit de buurt? What is de buurt? We change in our two languages, which is very fun, which I do with Vincent now instrumentally. Where can you find me? I have a website, vschouten.nl. This album you can find on Relative Pitch Records on Bandcamp. When you go to my website, you'll find a link. And on my website also there is the video where I speak about the whole process of the album with a very nice video of Eric de Klerk, of me in around the venue where is the picture made, which is on the of the cover of the album in Muziekgebouw, and also in front of the Ei with the water and the bicycles. And further, I'm on social media, Instagram and also YouTube and Facebook and LinkedIn and all that. And I do a newsletter, and this is on Substack, Sophie's Substack. You also can find the link on my website.
1: So we should spell that for a minute. So it's Fieschouten.nl.
2: Yes.
1: Not .com.
2: No, not that, no, .nl. So I chose for this. Yeah, .nl. I chose for this. Then you can see where I'm based.
1: Cool. Fieschouten.nl. Go have a look and learn and find out more about this wonderful album. Any performances of this coming up? Are you going to do this live?
2: I'm still planning tour. Okay. So we played a bit in the autumn. We played some concerts in the autumn. And then hopefully next autumn.
1: So stay informed by going to the website and and subscribing to the newsletter. Then you'll find out. Well, thank you, Fee. That was really fun to talk to you and learn about this album. This is really, really nice stuff.
2: Yeah, thank you, Monica, so much. It was so nice to chat, be able to share something about my history and future, let's say.
1: And about this beautiful music. We'll go and visit the neighborhood, the boot.
2: The buurt, yeah.
1: The buurt, yes. And find out. Yeah. So one last track, The Neighborhood, from the new album Open Space by my guest today, bass clarinetist Fee Scouten, and based on the book Species of Spaces by Pierre Beau.
2: No, by Georges Perec.
1: Georges Perec, Pierre Beau is reciting the words. Vincent Courtois on cello and Sophia Borges on drums. Thank you, Fee.
2: Thank you, Monica.

0: you for listening to Talking Jazz. My guest today was bass clarinetist, educator, activist, Fee Schouten.
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Wayne Shorter's Speak No Evil, performed by pianist George Cables, from his album I'm All Smiles, with bassist Essiet, and drummer Victor Lewis. It'll open this hour of Jazz Force. Hi, I'm John Hill. I'll be your host. Good to be with you again.

0: pianist Les McCann with strings, Leroy Vinegar on bass, and Donald Dean on drums. Willie Bobo played timbales, Victor Pantoja on conga, 10-piece string section that also included Ron Carter on cello. Doing That Thing, the name of the tune, written by the bassist Leroy Vinegar, Les McCann, from the album Much Less, preceded by trumpeter Bill Ortiz from an album called Points of View. That was a song titled Alex the Great, written by the great keyboardist Harold Mayburn with saxophonist Azar Lawrence. Matt Clark was the pianist, Marcus Shelby on bass, percussionist John Santos, and the drummer Dennis Chambers. Trumpeter Bill Ortiz from Points of View. We're listening to jazz. I'm John Hill.
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0: Here's Arturo O'Farrell from Dreaming and Lions.

the great Thelonious Sphere Monk with Sweet and Lovely, the Thelonious Monk Quartet, the album called Monk's Dream, with saxophonist Charlie Rouse. John Orr was the bassist, and Frankie Dunlap, the drummer. Preceded by a man who has a great affinity for the music of Thelonious Monk, pianist John Beasley, so much so that he put together an orchestra, a big band called Monkestra, a band of outstanding talents, which of course is necessary to perform the no less outstanding arrangements of Thelonious Monk's music, as well as some of his own music. So just ahead of Sweet and Lovely, we heard music from an album called Monkestra Plays John Beasley, the song Locomotive, a Thelonious Monk tune featuring the great Hubert Laws on flute. And we opened the set with the band Monkestra, presented by John Beasley. The album is called Volume 2, with special guest, the wonderful vocalist Diane Reeves, doing the music of Thelonious Monk, of course, originally titled Ruby, My Dear, but with the lyric by Sally Swisher, it became Dear Ruby. Monkestra with Diane Reeves opening that set. We are listening to jazz.

0: one of the tunes that launched Michael Franks with the help of Al Schmidt and Tommy LaPuma and a few Crusaders, Joe Sample on keys, Larry Carlton was the guitarist, Wilton Felder on bass, the tune Popsicle Toes from the retrospective collection A Backward Glance. And from 1958, the album called Jazz at the Plaza, the Miles Davis Sextet. Miles, along with Cannonball Adderley and John Coltrane on saxes, Bill Evans was the pianist, bassist Paul Chambers, drummer Jimmy Cobb, the tune If I Were a Bell. I'm John Hill. Thanks for joining me for Jazz This Hour. I'll see you later.
1: This is Brent Benulis, host of Collector's Choice, inviting you to join me here at WETF on Wednesdays at noon for a session of Jazz from New England, during which we will listen to jazz giants of yesteryear, such as Johnny Hodges, Artie Shaw, and Bobby Hackett, to boppers such as Joe Gordon, Phil Woods, and Roy Haynes, to the modernists such as Tony Williams, James Williams, and Terry Lynn Carrington. Meanwhile, stay tuned right here on WETF for the best in jazz all day and all night.
0: From his album Works for Me, guitarist John Scofield with saxophonist Kenny Garrett. 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

Jocelyn Gould on guitar. And the title cut to her album Portrait of Right Now opens up the recording, as a matter of fact. Jocelyn there on guitar, Will Boness piano, Jared Backstead Cran bass, and Curtis Noasad on drums. Hi there, how you doing? You're listening to the great American music we call jazz. I'm Dave Schwann. We hope things are going well for you and yours, and as always, we hope the music makes things even better. Here is what you might call an historic recording of sorts, certainly historic for Dave Stryker and his trio, because it was recorded at the legendary Van Gelder Recording Studio in New Jersey, Rudy Van Gelder's studio, where countless jazz recordings were made over the years. The album's called Blue Fire, the Van Gelder Session, and here's the opening cut. It's called Van Gelder's Place.

Hi, I'm Gloria Krolak, host of Morning Glory. It's my pleasure to now share Monday mornings with you for a full hour starring the vibraphone, a percussion instrument introduced to jazz in the 1930s by Lionel Hampton and Red Norvo. What's a vibraphone? Just the coolest instrument ever. Played with two or four mallets, player's preference, the vibraphone swings and sings, whispers and whistles, blends in and stands out. Catch the vibes at 8 a.m. Eastern Time at WETF-FM, the jazz station in South Bend, Indiana, and streaming online at jazzradiowetf.org.

If These Walls Could Talk. That is the opening line to a note Dave Stryker wrote in the recording we just heard. The recording, the album called Blue Fire, the tune called Van Gelder's Place. And of course he is talking about Rudy Van Gelder's studio where this album was recorded and the history that went on in those walls. Wow. Van Gelder's Place, music from Dave Stryker on guitar, Jared Gold on organ, McClenty Hunter on drums, from the album Blue Fire, the Van Gelder session. You're listening to Jazz with Dave Schwann. Here is organist Joey DeFrancesco, the late, great Joey DeFrancesco, joining forces with the late, great Bobby Hutcherson.

Somewhere in the Night. Music from the late, great Joey DeFrancesco off his album Organic Vibes, joined by the late, great Bobby Hutcherson on Vibes, another legendary player, joining them on tenor sax, George Coleman, and rounding out the group, Jake Langley on guitar and Byron Landham on drums. You're listening to Jazz with Dave Schwann. I am not sure if this next cut, written by the great Jimmy Heath, is a tribute more or less to Miles Davis, but the tune is called For Miles and Miles, and it's done by the Quentin Baxter Quintet from their album Art Moves Jazz.

for miles and miles. A tune by the late, great Jimmy Heath, done there by Quentin Baxter and his quintet from the album Art Moves Jazz. Quentin's the drummer and the leader of the group. On trumpet, we heard Charlton Singleton, Mark Sturbank on sax, Demetrius Doctor piano, and Rodney Jordan on bass. We'll hear something from Miles in just a couple minutes. You're listening to Jazz with Dave Schwann. Thanks so much for joining us. Please stay with us. A lot of great music ahead.

Miles, actually from the album Miles Ahead, which was the first collaboration between Miles Davis and Gil Evans. Gil Evans arranging and conducting a 19-piece big band here, an orchestra, really, minus strings, but certainly everything else, brass, winds, and percussion. Here is Miles on flugelhorn with Gil Evans and the 19-piece big band from Miles Ahead and Springsville.

Springsville, the opening cut to the classic album Miles Ahead from Miles Davis and Gil Evans, recorded in 1957. And there is a story in that Miles told various people that Gil Evans would call him up around 3 o'clock in the morning sometimes and say, "Miles, if you're ever depressed, listen to Springsville." Well, I can see why. That's a great way to start off a classic album and a great tune by John Carisi, by the way. Miles Davis, Gil Evans, and Springsville from Miles Ahead. You're listening to Jazz with Dave Schwann and the Great Jazz Trio. This is from a live set done at the Village Vanguard in 1977. Hank Jones formed the group, and of course we hear Hank here on piano. In this instance, Ron Carter is on bass, Tony Williams on drums, and one of Hank's favorite tunes. He did this quite

From February of 1977, at the Village Vanguard in New York City, the Great Jazz Trio and a Klaus Orgermann tune, Favors. Hank Jones on piano, who started the group, Ron Carter on bass, Tony Williams on drums, from an album simply called The Great Jazz Trio at the Village Vanguard. Here's guitarist Ed Cherry

guitarist Ed Cherry, and a great trio here. Kyle Kohler on organ, Anwar Marshall on drums. From the album called Soul Tree, and their rendition of Horace Silver's classic tune, just called Peace. You're listening to Jazz with Dave Schwann. Here's Vincent Herring, and the title cut to his album, Preaching to the Choir.

0: There's Vincent Herring on alto sax, joined by three great friends in this quartet. Cyrus Chestnut on piano, Yasushi Nakamura bass, Jonathan Blake on drums. And we heard the title cut to the album Preaching to the Choir, Vincent's own tune. Vincent, quite a writer and also certainly one of the great alto players of our day, and was a favorite of people like the great Cedar Walton. Vincent recorded a number of things with Cedar over the years and collaborated very well together. Vincent, a great collaborator and a great leader in his own right.
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0: We thank you so much for joining us this hour and hope you enjoyed all the great American music we call jazz. 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

the piano duo of Ileana Ilias and Chick Corea, with Kenny Dorham's tune called Blue Bossa. That comes from the album Mirror Mirror. You're listening to Jazz. I'm Dave Schwann. Welcome aboard. It's always a pleasure to have you with us, and a pleasure to bring you the great American music we call jazz. Let's go to Vancouver, British Columbia, for this next cut, recorded in September of 2011 at Corey Weed's Cellar Jazz Club in Vancouver. Louis Nash is the drummer here, leading a great quintet with Rennie Rosness on piano, Peter Washington bass, Jimmy Green on sax, and Jeremy Pelt on trumpet. The name of the album is called The Highest Mountain. Here's a tune by Bobby Hutcherson. It's called Teddy.

0: Thank you very much, ladies and gentlemen.
1: Yeah, how about that? I told you this was a great quintet, led by drummer Lewis Nash. The tune called Teddy, written by the late, great Bobby Hutcherson. The album's called The Highest Mountain, and it was recorded in September of 2011 at Corey Weed's Cellar Jazz Club in Vancouver in British Columbia. Lewis leading the quintet on drums, Rennie Rusness on piano, Peter Washington bass, Jimmy Green on sax, and Jeremy Pelt on trumpet. Lewis Nash is the drummer in this next cut, and this was recorded in New York City in July of 2024 at Smoke, the jazz club in New York. Two great sax players here, Eric Alexander on tenor, Vincent Herring on alto, and as we say, Lewis is the drummer, along with Mike LaDon here on piano and John Weber on bass. The album's called Split Decision, and here's a tune by Hank Mobley, a little more laid back than what we just heard from Bobby Hutcherson. Hank Mobley's tune called Soft Impressions.

Eric Alexander on tenor and Vincent Herring on alto with a Hank Mobley tune, Soft Impressions, coming from their album Split Decision. And they're joined by Mike LaDon there on piano, John Weber on bass, Louis Nash on drums. Recorded in July of 2024 at Smoke in New York City. 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

0: This is Dr. Russ Hamer inviting you to listen into Afro-Cuban Latin Jazz, a unique musical safari featuring some of the most eclectic music on the airwaves anywhere. 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

great rendition of Skylark, the classic tune by Hoagy Carmichael and Johnny Mercer, done there by vibraphonist Mark Sherman from his album Bop Contest, and joined by the terrific pianist Donald Vega. You're listening to Jazz with Dave Schwann. Our thanks again for doing so, and please stay with us. A lot of great music ahead.

Mark Walker playing drums and hand drums. The tune is called Over Your Shoulder, and it comes from their album called Northwest Passage. Stay tuned. We have the late, great Joe Henderson coming up. Joe Henderson did three albums featuring the music of three great musicians. Joe did this later in his life. The first one was Billy Strayhorn. The second one was Miles Davis. And the third, Antonio Carlos Jobim. We're going to hear something from the album dedicated to the music of Billy Strayhorn, simply called and appropriately called Lush Life. Here's Joe, joined by Wynton Marsalis, among other people, Stephen Scott on piano, Christian McBride bass, and Gregory Hutchinson on drums. And Billy Strayhorn's

Johnny Come Lately. Joe Henderson with that tune from the album Lush Life, the music of Billy Strayhorn. Joe joined by Wynton Marsalis on trumpet, Stephen Scott piano, Christian McBride the bassist, and Gregory Hutchinson on drums. You're listening to Jazz with Dave Schwann. Thank you for joining us. And up next, Eddie Henderson with you something you might call a tribute to Miles. The album is called So What? That kind of says everything right there. Tunes on this album that are written by Miles, written by people like Wayne Shorter, and also tunes that Miles did throughout his career, specifically in the 1950s and 60s. Here's an example. On Green Dolphin Street.

on Green Dolphin Street, done by Eddie Henderson, paying tribute to Miles Davis there. And it's from an album called So What, which really is a tribute to Miles here. Eddie on trumpet, and David Kikoski, piano, Ed Howard, bass, Victor Lewis on drums. A couple other people that are on this album include Bob Berg on tenor sax and Billy Hart on drums. Bob and Billy both played with Miles at one time or another, and I believe Victor Lewis did also. Great rendition there of On Green Dolphin Street from Eddie Henderson on the album called So What. You're listening to Jazz with Dave Schwann. We heard Christian McBride a little earlier with Joe Henderson. Here's Christian and his big band with Bluesin' in Alphabet.

Christian McBride, and a tribute to an area that he says is in the Lower East Side of Manhattan, Alphabet City. The tune's called Bluesin' in Alphabet City. And it comes from the very first album that Christian and the big band did, called The Good Feeling. And believe me, they generate a good feeling throughout. A lot of soloing going on here also. Ron Blake on sax, Freddie Hendricks on trumpet, of course Christian soloing on bass, and also a trombone duo, Michael Deese, Solid Gold Deese as Christian refers to him, and also James Burton. Bluesin' in Alphabet City, the great Christian McBride and his great big band from The Good Feeling. We thank you so much for joining us this hour and hope you enjoyed all the great American music we call jazz. Dave Schwann finishing up with vibraphonist Ben Gillis from his album Dare to Be and Signals.

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That was Deviation by William Schneider, whose trio is performing tonight, Thursday, June 25th, at Merriman's Playhouse, 401 East Colfax Avenue, Suite 135. 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I'm Dave Cavalieri, and today's Jazz Alive Weekend Edition is featuring the William Schneider Trio. So let's listen to another track from their Coalition 2 album called Diffusion.

That was Will Schneider with the song Diffusion off their Coalition 2 album. And we're going to continue focusing on Will Schneider because his trio is performing tonight, Thursday, June 25th, at Merriman's Playhouse. Next up is music from their album called Trio Featuring and a tune called Tehran.

Okay, thank you, Will Schneider, for your album Trio Featuring, and that song called Tehran, featuring Logan Macariala. Let's mix it up a little bit and play somebody else who played with Merrymans. This band is called Alba Trio, and the song is Them Changes. They played at the Snipe Museum of Art before the opening of the Rakelin Murphy. If anybody was there, it was a good time. Let's listen in.

That was Them Changes by Elba Trio, who performed at the Snipe Museum of Art before it was replaced with the Raiklin Murphy. Before we go back to Will Schneider and his trio that's coming to Merriman's tonight, let's play somebody else who played at Merriman's, Marcus Rutz, and his song Limbo from the album Blueprints.

That was Limbo by Marcus Rutz, and in my opinion, it definitely better described the dance than the ethereal state in the multiverse. Let's get back to Will Schneider and his trio, since they're playing at Merriman's Playhouse tonight, with the song called Hymn of the Ancients.

Okay, that was Will Schneider and his trio from the album Trio Featuring, who will be performing at Merriman's Playhouse tonight in South Bend. Next, let's listen to another artist from the past who's played at Merriman's called Sam Robinson off his album Be With Me, which was live at the Eastgate Cafe with this song called Sam's Dig.

That was Sam Robinson with Sam's Dig, played live at the Eastgate Cafe, which used to be in Oak Park, but closed down in 2024. Fortunately for us, Merriman's is not closed down, but it's going strong. And our next artist, Sophia Goodman, will be playing at Merriman's on July 3rd. Let's listen to her song, Goodman Stowaways.

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1: Thank you, Sophia. That was Ms. Sophia Goodman. We'll be performing with her trio at Merriman's Playhouse on Friday, July 3rd at 7:30. Doors open at 7, and as you can tell, the show's gonna be great.
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1: Let's end the show with our featured artist, William Schneider, who'll be performing at Merriman's Playhouse in his trio tonight, Thursday, June 25th. Doors open at 7, show starts at 7:30. This is William Schneider and his song, Tune for Albert. And I'm Dave Cavallari, and this is Jazz Alive Weekend Edition. 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Thank you, and bye for now.

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2: Hello, jazz friends. I'm Leslie Fuller, a.k.a. 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And we're also streaming at jazzradiowetf.org. This hour, we're going to hear an amazing performance, the Indy Trumpet Summit at the Jazz Kitchen. You're going to hear on the trumpets, Joey Tartell, Scott Belk, Mark Buscelli, Chad McCullough, and then on piano, Scott Rodenberg. On the bass, Michael Santos, and Cassius Gones III on the drums.

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I'm your host, Leslie Fuller, a.k.a. Indie Jazzville. And this was an amazing performance, the Indie Trumpet Summit at the Jazz Kitchen in Indianapolis. And you heard on the trumpets Joey Tartell, Scott Bell, Mark Buscelli, and Chad McCullough. And on the piano, that was Scott Rodenberg. And on the bass, Michael Santos. On the drums, Cassius Gomes III. And this is off of Pierce Vaughn's YouTube channel. He is an amazing man, musician, and videographer. Look for his YouTube channel. And I'd like to thank the staff of WETF, Every Green, for his vocal talent, and anyone listening, Less Jazz Indiana, in the world, like it's never been changed.

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0: 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This is Rob Hoff inviting you to
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